0: has approved Donald Trump's former lawyer, Todd Blanch, as US Attorney General. The BBC's Sasha Slichter has the story.
1: It was only Senator Bill Cassidy finally being persuaded to change his mind that swung the vote early on Saturday morning. Mr. Trump, who has upended US political norms by seeking to bring government agencies under his increasingly direct control, calls Mr. Blanch a star. Democrats opposed him from the start, accusing the president of turning the Department of Justice into a political weapon of retribution.
0: New South Wales has confirmed its first cases of H5 bird flu in Australian native birds. Two greater Kristen Terns found dead have tested positive for the virus. Acting New South Wales Chief Veterinary Officer Jane Bennett has told the ABC authorities may need to limit movement in affected areas to minimise the impact of bird flu.
2: Probably minimising movement of people into and out of areas, minimising things like hunting in those areas so that we're not creating additional movement of birds and we're not impacting nesting sites.
0: To Tasmania and the replacements for outgoing Liberal Senators Wendy Askew and John O'Dunham have been announced following a meeting in Launceston yesterday. The ABC reports Chris Gatenby, the senior advisor to Tasmanian Premier Jeremy Rockliffe, has been chosen to replace Senator Askew, while former State Minister Sarah Courtney will replace Senator Dunham when he finishes up at the end of the year. BHP workers in WA's Pilbara are striking again following weeks of negotiations with the mining company. Sean Bindley reports.
3: Unions claim discussions over fairer pay and conditions have been progressing at a glacial pace. Electrical Trades Union Secretary Adam Woodage says the action at the Port Hedland terminal will continue across the weekend.
4: Operators will be refusing to load any ships, so there's a workplace ban in place. Then come the start of business on Sunday morning, no worker from the ETU, AMW or the AWU will be going to work. So there's going to be a 24-hour strike.
0: Also in news, a powerful winter cold front will bring rain and strong winds as it sweeps across southern Australia over the coming days. And at the National Indigenous Music Awards in Darwin, Duo Birds and Fred Leone have taken home the top award, Artist of the Year, while Baker Boy won Album of the Year and Song of the Year. This is AIR National News. In a Battle of Brisbane thriller, the Dolphins came from 24-0 down to beat the Broncos 40-32 in the NRL. Redcliffe's win means they will definitely play finals football in just their fourth season. Dolphins coach Christian Wolfe.
5: Made life hard for ourselves at the start of the game, being 24-0 down, but I could see there was an intent about us. You know, it wasn't like we hadn't turned up, and you could see that we were there to play. We were just getting a few things wrong and putting a bit of pressure on ourselves, and yeah, maybe a little bit nervous. I'm not sure, but yeah, I love the way we fought our way back.
0: Wins also to the Storm and Rabbitohs, and the NRLW wins to the Bulldogs, Titans and Warriors. In the AFL, Geelong beat Essendon by 67 points after a very stressful week regarding the concussion controversy. Cats coach Chris Scott says it's a credit to the team.
6: I walked in, cross paths with Max Holmes and Patrick Dangerfield and Jeremy Cameron in quick succession, and it sort of occurred to me, I prefer to have them in the team, but I know it's a cliche, but it does open up opportunities for others.
0: The Swans smashed the Power by 97 points, a 4-point win for the Demons over the Dockers, and the Crows 9-point winners over the Tigers. Meantime, the AFLW season officially kicks off this afternoon with St Kilda playing Carlton. And a 2-1 win for Inter Milan over Juventus and the second of a trilogy of Italian soccer matches happening in Perth. Australian Independent Radio News.
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9: Good morning and welcome to Easy Hits. From now till 12, Harry Stewart with you. Nice to be with you for the lots of great easy listening music coming your way. It's going to be a patchy morning, a little bit of fog around. Mostly sunny this afternoon. Light winds becoming northeasterly late in the afternoon. 18 degrees at the moment, chasing 23 in Logan City. It's 10:06. That brings you up to date with all the news, sport and weather, right here on your favourite station, 101 FM. 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

Australia, the station here where we just keep on, the hits keep on coming, don't they? Yeah, from the past and for the present. All great music, right? A Room Full of Roses by Ferlin Husky. What a smooth classic to ease you into the morning. Something about that golden country croon, isn't there, that wraps around you like a warm blanket on a Sunday. We're keeping it mellow and meaningful right here on 101 FM, where the biggest hits, greatest memories are here all day long. Don't forget, after 12 o'clock, we do have the Sounds of the 60s with Cyril. Going to take you right through to 3 this afternoon. Now, some people have been guessing who the mystery artist is, and we got a few guesses, didn't we? We got one from Jacko's mum and a few others, and I'm going to play the song for you now. And the mystery artist that we've been looking at is Connie

101 FM, that's what you're listening to, and straight out of the 60s there with Connie Francis. Everybody's somebody's fool. Now, I just want to say, lots of songs are a little bit confusing, aren't they? A lot of people get the lyrics wrong. Now, there's a song from Creedence Clearwater Revival that thousands of people are singing about a bathroom on the right instead of saying, instead of a bad moon rising. Strange, isn't it? In the 80s, Starship had us wondering why they were building a city of wheat on rolls instead of rock and roll. I know that sounds strange, but still, people do get them wrong. Actually, the proper words for is mongreen. That's what people tend to fill the gaps in. If they're not sure what the words are, then we kind of make it up, don't we? Now, here's a song from the classics, from The Police, Every Breath You Take. Now, a track that has been played thousands and thousands of times during weddings, despite being actually about a stalker. But more of that another time. What I really love about this song is how easily we misheard the lyrics. My friend back there in high school was convinced that Sting was singing How My Poor Heart Aches with Every Cake You Bake. Honestly, we got it wrong, didn't we? But here's The Police to sing it correctly.

101 FM. Of course, you're listening to Easy Hits right here on your favourite station, aren't you? Yeah? Just had a phone call from John. Hi, John. Having a great day, of course. Relaxing on a Sunday morning right here on Easy Hits. He's asked me whether I could play Green Onions for him as a gift from me on Easy Hits. Straight to John. Here's Green Onions for you.

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101FM, Easy Hits, that's what you're listening to. Okay, it's all about the music right here that makes you feel good on a Sunday. Lewis Capaldi with a powerhouse track there, Someone You Love. Still just as hard, single time. Yeah, it's just amazing, isn't it? It's a difficult one to listen to because it pulls a lot of heartstrings. You're locked into 101FM, where we keep the biggest hits and greatest memories right here. They're rolling through until noon today. Then we got the 60s, the sounds of the 60s, in fact, with Cyril, taking you right through to 3 this afternoon. Whether you're wrapping up the morning shift, cruising around town, or just taking it easy, heading off to the Ecker, maybe. That's the place to go, isn't it? A lot of people are heading that way. Monday's a public holiday, by the way. So don't set the clock too early tomorrow because you won't need it because it's a public holiday around Logan. And some other places too. I think Redlands as well has a public holiday. Indeed. Good fun, eh? Yeah, this time of year is great. Now, we're talking about different colours in songs and tracks with the colour purple today is the theme. You had Purple Rain by Prince, if you remember that one, the ultimate purple masterpiece. It blends rock, soul and gospel into an unforgettable power ballad. Purple Haze was also by Jimi Hendrix. What an experience, what a guitarist. A psychedelic rock album there, famous for its legendary guitar riffs, of course, and surreal imagery, you might remember. The Purple Lamborghini by Shwillex and Rick Ross, an intense high-energy trap and electronic track as well. Purple Stain by the Red Hot Chili Peppers. See, lots of songs, huh? And Purple, you didn't know that. A funky little bass-heavy alternative rock song from their hit album. Yeah, Californication, Deep Purple. By Nino Tempo and April Stevens, a classic pop standard that became a number one hit in the 1960s, known for its sweet retro harmonies. Purple Kisses was another one by The Dream, a smooth, slow tempo R&B track focused on romance and atmosphere. Purple by Nas, an introspective, laid-back hip-hop track from its critically acclaimed The Lost Tapes album. The song where purple is hidden in the lyrics is like Life on Mars with David Bowie, featuring the surreal line, as they dance to the beat, the soul boy dancing on purple shoes. All must pass. George Harrison also sang a purple song. The former Beatles sings beautifully about the changing colours of the day. Sunset doesn't last all evening. A mind cast, blow those clouds away. After all, this is my boyish dream is clearing inside a purple sky. Yep, lots of purple songs. In fact, Donny and Marie Osmond, which we featured last time, out of 1976, had a song called Deep Purple.

That one became a Billboard hit back in 1978 with Donny and Marie Osmond. Now, this one, I was toying with this one, but it's only for 2 minutes, and I thought Cyril might like this one with Sheb Woolley. And this one's the Purple People Eater.

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0: Yeah, we're playing music that brings back the memories. Hozier with Too Sweet, a man singing passionately about taking his coffee black and going to bed at 3 a.m. Honestly, same, Hozier, except when I stay up at 3 a.m., I don't look brooding or dark. I just look like a bewildered raccoon looking at the late-night snacks. You're cruising your Sunday with us right here on 101 FM, bringing you the biggest hits, greatest memories, your absolute greatest memories, I must say, all the way through till noon today. It's looking like a gorgeous Sunday out there, whether you're currently attempting an ambitious pancake flip or just hiding from the yard work, or strategically pretending you didn't hear the laundry machine beep. I respect that hustle. Kick back, ease the rest of your morning in the nice lazy chair, sit back, have a piece of cake if you like. Yeah, real classics are coming your way. And we're here till 12 o'clock with more great hits coming your way. In fact, we've got Adam Brandt singing a song that he released in 2021. And it's a nice one. I like it. It sort of crosses over from rock to country right here on Easy Hits.
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1: Hello, I'm Sarah Warmby. The level of unpaid child support in Australia has been described by the federal government as utterly unacceptable. Sean Bendley reports.
2: A combined $2 billion in outstanding payments is owed across the country. Senior Labor Minister Chris Bowen says steps are being taken to improve child support collection, including tougher restrictions on overseas travel for any parent owing more than $10,000.
3: So the message is simple. Don't be a deadbeat. Pay your fair share. Pay your child support. Parenting, whether the couple is still together or not, is a joint operation. And if you've got child support debt, pay it, or the government will make sure that you pay it.
1: Senior Federal Minister Chris Bowen has welcomed US President Donald Trump's pick for US Ambassador to Australia. David Bratt, the former state Republican congressman, takes over from Caroline Kennedy, who left the role in 2024. Mr. Bowen says the appointment is important to strengthening Australia's alliance with the United States.
3: Well, we welcome the appointment of David Bratt as the ambassador to Australia. We welcome the appointment of a permanent ambassador. It's important. I was just speaking to Australia's ambassador to the United States yesterday. The bilateral relationship is, of course, a deeply important one, and we welcome the appointment of the new ambassador.
1: An independent report into the Morrison government-era GST deal is expected to be released this week. All jurisdictions except WA are in favour of dumping or dramatically changing the 2018 agreement. School children across the country are preparing to walk out of classrooms in protest against Pauline Hanson and One Nation. The high school anti-capitalist is planning to stage demonstrations in capital cities this coming Thursday. While the next few days may be great weather for ducks, the rest of us are going to be reaching for brollies and raincoats. Michael Lynch reports.
4: The Australian Bureau of Meteorology tells us that as we move into the second week of August, a band of really soaking rain and strong gusty winds is expected to sweep over southern Australia. The deluge will initially inundate South Australia before drenching Victoria and New South Wales. The Bureau's Sarah Sully says the weather radar shows that today will be the wettest in the week ahead.
5: It will be very wet and windy across large parts of South Australia, Victoria, southern New South Wales and northern Tasmania.
1: Also in news, the death toll from Friday's school shooting in Thailand has risen to 9 following the death of a 12-year-old girl. And a 162-year-old bottle of Guinness recovered from a shipwreck off the southeast coast of England is being analysed to see if it's still drinkable. More from the BBC's Lucy Atchison.
6: The Belgian underwater photographer Stéphane Pagny discovered the bottle buried deep within a shipwreck. Its cap reads Guinness Extra Stout London, and it dates back to 1864. He believes it's one of many bottles of historic stout still hidden in the wreck. A Belgian beer microbiologist is now analysing samples to see if it's possible to recreate the Guinness as it was brewed in the 19th century, or whether the original might still be drinkable. Stéphane Pagny says he'd happily give it a try if experts declare it safe, despite admitting he's not actually a big Guinness fan.
1: This is Air National News. Melbourne have stunned ladder leaders Fremantle, thumping them by 4 points in the AFL 113-109. Demons coach Stephen King delighted the hard yards the team are doing are paying off.
7: Oh, extremely proud of the playing group, to be honest. They're a serious footy team, so we came here today wanting to challenge them and test ourselves as much as them. Fairly intense game, like a final. Really proud of our group.
1: Wins also to the Swans at Cats and Crows. Round 22 wraps up today with 3 games. The Giants take on the Suns, the Eagles host the Magpies, and the Saints face the Blues. South Sydney has held on to beat Parramatta 28-24 in a thrilling NRL match. Souths led 28-0 at the break. The Eels scored 24 unanswered points in the second half, almost pulling off the biggest comeback in Premiership history. Rabbitohs coach Wayne Bennett says it is what it is.
8: Take 2 points, and after that we'll move on. That's what we come here for. I'm not going to worry about all the other odds and ends of it. Okay, we see what we can do in the first half. We see what we can do to ourselves in the second half. So don't have to be real smart to work all that out.
1: The Storm defeated the Sea Eagles 42-20. The Dolphins too good for the Broncos 40-32. This afternoon, the Raiders play the Knights. Later, the Dragons take on the Sharks. And in Sydney, more than 90,000 people are taking part in the City to Surf Fun Run from the CBD to Bondi this morning. Australian Independent Radio News.
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11: Good morning and welcome to Easy Hits. We're going to have a fun run down with our musical hits that we're having this morning. Listening to music coming your way. Patchy morning fog. That's what we've got. Not much of it, I don't think. Mostly sunny this afternoon. Light winds becoming northeasterly in the late afternoon. 20 degrees at the moment. Chasing 23 in Logan City. 6 past 11. That's what it is. Brings you up to date with all the news, sport and weather right here on 101 FM. Next news update at 12.

0: Easy Hits, that's what you're listening to. How are you? You just joined us. This is your favourite station, 101 FM, playing biggest hits, greatest memories. It's all here. And we're playing Easy Hits right now. That was the one and only, our own, Delta Goodrum with the high energy Hearts on the Run. If that track doesn't give you a heart rate higher than the normal heart rate on a Sunday morning, I'm pretty sure that you need to check your pulse. It's a great song, isn't it? You tune to 101, rolling through your Sunday morning with the biggest hits, greatest memories. I'm taking you all the way through to noon today, keeping the vibe smooth and light and strictly worry-free. Now, if you're looking at your Sunday to-do list and you feel a sudden urge or motivation to do absolutely nothing, I'm here for you. 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Another trip around the sun all happening here.
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Yeah, we're playing all sorts of music here. Some beat up, some slow down. The beat up, slow down that I'm thinking of, speaking of beat up, on the radio, which when we took a trip from New South Wales to Queensland into Brisbane, tapping the dashboard twice and tracks on hold, the old, you know, the old reel-to-reel type of things, you know, the cassettes we used to put in there. Did you have the 8-track, did you? Oh, okay, the 8-track too, yeah, that all. Was on Memories as well. You're tuned to 101 and the home of biggest hits, greatest memories. Harry Stewart with you, keeping you company till noon. Now, if you happen to be celebrating your birthday today, you celebrate it on the 9th of August, right? And you're sharing your date with a pretty remarkable group of entertainers and celebrities. Whitney Houston, the legendary voice herself, was born on this day in 1963, so she's having a heavenly birthday. She gave us some of the most soaring, unforgettable pop hits and R&B anthems of all time, didn't she? Now, comedian Eric Banner, who's also been in lots of movies as well, born in Melbourne before he made big time in Hollywood, like Chopper and The Castle, and a lot of us remember him doing sharp sketches and sort of comedy on Australian television. Sam Elliott, known for that deep velvety voice, that iconic moustache, and classics like Big Lebowski and Tombstone. Honestly, if I had a voice as smooth as that, I'd probably never stop talking. Gillian Anderson, also best known as Special Agent Dana Scully on The X-Files. She's also having a birthday. Yeah, she had an incredible second act in recent years with a drama series like The Crown. If it's your special day today, well, have a very, very happy birthday. I hope you enjoy it. I hope you're going to head down to the Echo and really enjoy your birthday. You'll keep the hits rolling now. And lots of great music coming up. In fact, we've got, what have we got there? Yeah, okay. I think you'll like that one. Yeah, Dido. Do you like Dido? Yeah, I do. I love Dido. But before we do that, we have to listen to Whitney, don't we?

0: There we go. Out of 1995, Simply Red with a Fairground Attraction. There it is, the spirit of the Ekka. Right there. Isn't it wonderful to have that country energy buzzing around down here, just down the road? Though I must admit, the real test of endurance isn't the rides and at the sideshow alley. It's trying to keep your shirt from wearing the strawberry sundae. Yeah, when you're having that, to drop your favourite Sunday shirt. I speak from sweet, sticky experience, you know. You're in company with me, Harry Stewart, keeping you relaxed and wrapped in warm, beautiful music here, right? Easy hits. And we're gliding effortlessly through your Sunday morning on 101, streaming across beautiful Logan City, with you all the way until the clock strikes noon, with the smoothest tunes that you can pair up and dance to, or just sit back and relax with your cup of tea. It doesn't matter, okay? It's all happening right here. Coming up very shortly, we've got Soul Asylum, and we've also got Annie Lennox. And you gotta love those songs. They're great, yeah? Anything else you want to know? Really? It's 101.
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yes, we're playing songs that make you turn up the radio, right? That was the timeless classic, the soulful sound of Annie Lennox with Why. Honestly, those vocals are so silky smooth, they make my Sunday morning coffee look amateurish. What a track. You're right here with 101FM, bringing you the biggest hits and the greatest memories, absolute greatest memories. Yep, up until noon. And we're officially cruising into the home stretch for the morning, which means it's time to start making those crucial Sunday decisions. Do you actually cook lunch, or do you just graze on whatever's left in the fridge until dinner? Personally, I consider a handful of chips and an apple a well-balanced midday feast. If you're tuning in today, just ease through the rest of the morning. And don't forget this afternoon, we've got the sounds of the 60s. That'll bring you back and bring back some memories for you. You're going to love that one. That's with Cyril. He's waiting in the wings, waiting to start and entertain you with songs that, well, they say made the decade, right? It's the 9th of August today, and we've got to hear this. Here we go.

As I mentioned, it is the 9th of August. It's quite a day on the calendar. Aside from being Singapore's National Day, it's also officially recognised in the globe as National Book Lovers Day. I tried reading a mystery novel this morning back at the patio, and 3 pages in, my cat decided that it was a far better looking pillow than a book. If books aren't quite your thing today, it also happens to be the National Rice Pudding Day. My grandmother used to make baked rice pudding with a sprinkle of nutmeg on top, a winter Sunday special. And today, every time I smell rice and nutmeg, well, it brings back those memories. Whatever you're celebrating today, you're curling up with a good story, enjoying a bowl of something nice, a quiet moment for yourself, stay with us right here on your favourite station. That's this one. We've got Dr. Hook coming up and a whole lot more. Gilbert O'Sullivan as well on your favourite station 101.

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You got to love that little laughter at the end of it. Gilbert O'Sullivan there with Claire out of 1973. Well, the time has come, hasn't it? Yeah, at the end of the show, and it's nearly time to go, isn't it? I think we might finish off with UB40, a little bit of Kingston Town. I like the Kingston biscuits. They're nice, aren't they? You ever tried those? A little bit of pink on top, some coconut. Oh, it's yummy. Oh, it's getting very close, isn't it? See ya. Bye-bye.

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1: Hello, I'm Sarah Wombe. The federal government admits the price of fuel is more expensive than it would like it to be. Prices have surged back above $2 a litre across parts of the country following the end of Labor's fuel excise discount. Energy Minister Chris Bowen says while prices are high, things could be worse.
2: Of course, petrol is more expensive than we'd like it to be because of the international crisis, but prices are about 50 cents less now than at the time that the government took the decision to halve the fuel excise.
1: The number of confirmed or presumed positive cases of H5 bird flu in Australia now stands at 215. CSIRO testing has confirmed further positive detections in two dead greater crested terns in New South Wales. In Victoria, poultry farmers are being forced to house their birds as the cases continue to climb. Meanwhile, a Tasmanian poultry club says its members are feeling nervous as mainland states bring in tighter precautions to stop the spread of bird flu. Julie Devlin, the secretary of the Tasmania Rare Breeds Poultry Club, has told the ABC their response will be guided by the state government.
3: There is a small amount of nervousness there. There are people that have got a little bit of anxiety. Yeah, we are waiting for guidance from our state department in regards to once they actually confirm cases here in Tasmania.
1: A driver has been charged after a car slammed into a bus stop on Sydney's North Shore, injuring a man. Georgina Winter has the details.
4: Police say an Audi crashed into a bus shelter at Lane Cove with about half a dozen people waiting inside. An 18-year-old man suffered injuries to his leg and was taken to hospital in a stable condition. It's alleged the 29-year-old female driver ran from the scene before trying to enter a parked car and assaulting its driver. She was placed under arrest with officers claiming she refused to undergo a breath test. Further inquiries have found her driver's license was disqualified in May for 5 years. The accused is due in court today. Georgina Winter reporting.
1: Stage 3 of the Gold Coast Light Rail Network has opened to passengers. Amy Drew has more.
5: It's all aboard on the G-Link's newest stretch. An almost 7-kilometre extension is now live, which adds 8 stops to the network and connects Broadbeach South to Burleigh Heads. It has been 4 years since Stage 3 construction began, with costs rising to $1.5 billion, a major blowout from the $709 million original estimate. Transport Minister Brett Mickleberg says the increased costs were linked to industrial conditions that have since been scrapped. The project is part of broader plans by the state government to ease congestion across Australia's biggest non-capital city and improve transport ahead of the 2032 Brisbane Olympics. Amy Drew reporting.
1: Also in news in Western Australia, a renewed round of industrial action has begun at BHP's Port Hedland operations. And a total solar eclipse will track across Greenland, Iceland and northern Spain this week, marking mainland Europe's first total solar eclipse since 1999. This is Air National News. To AFL, and Adelaide have survived a scare from an inspired Richmond outfit to edge past the Tigers and keep their top four hopes alive. Isaac Rankin's 37 disposal, 19 contested possession, 12 clearance game, capped with a huge goal from behind 50, pushed the home side over the line as Adelaide won by 9 points, 9-9-63 to 7-12-54. Crows coach Matthew Nick says it wasn't pretty.
6: If you play that way and win, maybe it's a good sign that even when we're nowhere near our best, and we were, that was ugly tonight, unfortunately, and yet we still got the job done, you know, so there'll be some guys that are challenged out of this one. And we'll learn from that.
1: The Cats, Swans and Demons also posted wins. The NRL's Indigenous round continued yesterday. Terry Daniel has the results.
7: A 4-point win for the South Sydney Rabbitohs over the Parramatta Eels, 28-24. The Dolphins defeated the Brisbane Broncos, 40-32, and the Melbourne Storm had a win over the Manly Sea Eagles, 42-20. The result marks 5 straight losses for Manly. Sea Eagles co-captain Jake Trbojevic says it's a hard result to stomach.
8: We've got to turn it around. No one's going to do it for us, and we're lucky we get to go back home next week, so hopefully we can play well. But yeah, very, very disappointing for what we had to play for today.
7: Terry Daniel, Air Sport.
1: And in the rugby, the Wallabies have beaten Japan 35-32. Australian Independent Radio News.
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13: Big thanks to Harry Stewart for the easy hits this morning. Harry will return in 2 weeks at 9 o'clock. Remaining sunny today with light winds. Overnight temperature 12 degrees and a maximum temperature tomorrow 22 degrees. At UV index moderate and sun protection recommended until 2 p.m. At 6 minutes after 12, it is 21 degrees here in Logan City. 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

0: Jimmy Rogers there with Secretly, the Witch Doctor, David Seville. Now, I had the Purple People Eater set up to play, but Harry had that set up for his little purple stint there, so I swapped it over for the other one, Witch Doctor. Cradle of Love, Johnny Preston, Connie Francis, My Heart Has a Mind of Its Own, and Emil Ford and the Checkmates. Haven't heard this one for such a long time. It was Slow Boat to China. It's right on 28 minutes to 1, and we'll have a look at the weather at 1 o'clock, but plenty more music to come. And first up, we've got Pat Boone.
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3: Well, the old rock and 60s rock and roll, it sure brings back the old school days, doesn't it? I can remember going up to the Corinda Hall with our dancing teachers, teach us we weren't allowed to jive, but I think we only had to do one more step and we had it there. She was a great teacher. But everybody from Tommy Rowe, Sir Douglas Quintet, She's About a Mover, Palisades Park from Freddie Cannon, and Frank Ifield, I Remember You. How could you forget me? Never mind. Sandy Shaw coming up next. Sandy Shaw, The Seekers, Simon Garfunkel and Wilson Pickett. And then we'll have a look at the weather.
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0: Well, I bet that last one got you going. Wilson Pickett there with The Land of a Thousand Dances. Mrs. Robinson, Simon and Garfunkel. And you had there The Seekers of I'll Never Find Another You. And Always Something There to Remind Me from Sandy Shore. We've got weather coming up, so let's get into that. Then we'll get on with some more music. Once the music comes back, we've got Johnny and the Hurricanes, Billy Grammer, Fats Domino, Annette and Chris Andrews.
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0: Remaining partly sunny today with light winds. Overnight we should reach a temperature of 12 degrees and tomorrow 22 degrees. UV index moderate and skin protection should be applied until 2 p.m. In Logan City at 6 minutes after 1, it is 22 degrees. 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This is the Sounds of the 60s. I'm Cyril Callaghan with only half a voice, bringing you right through until 3 o'clock.

0: Chris Andrews there, one of the songs. I actually love that song. It's a great song. Chris Andrews with Yesterday Man. Tall Paul, that was Annette Funicello. And, of course, she was one of the founders of the Mouseketeers over in America many, many years ago now. I remember my sisters running around with these plastic mouse ears on their heads. And, anyhow, they disappeared after a while. What else did we have? Bernadette from the Four Tops. Fats Domino, I Want to Walk You Home. And Gotta Travel On. Great song, that one. It's Billy Grammer. Great song. I love that one. All right, it's just after quarter past one, so let's keep going with the music. We've managed to stay pretty well on track today. Unbelievable. But what have we got coming up now? Got the Deltones, Hines, Desmond Dekker, Don Gibson, Helen Shapiro there in the next little bit. Stay tuned for about another 2 minutes and you've got it in your lounge room.
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0: We're rocking it up a bit this afternoon, I think. That was Helen Shapiro, No Trespassing, Sea of Heartbreak with Don Gibson, Desmond Dekker, I don't play that one very often, but The Israelites, and Beating of My Heart from Hines, and the Deltones, one of the Aussie groups, from Come a Little Bit Closer. You're on Logan City's 101, and we'll get straight back to the music. I've got someone waiting on the phone, and after the messages come through, Dinah Lee, Bobby and Laurie, Leapy Lee, Lulu, Lonnie Lee, we got plenty more for you this afternoon. Don't go anywhere.
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0: Australia's own there, Lonnie Lee, and he's still going today. I just heard on TV the other night that it won't be long before he's up in our area up here in Logan, and always puts on a great show. I'm a Tiger from Lulu, Leapy Lee, Little Arrows. I Belong to You from Bobby and Laurie, and Little Miss Mod back in the 60s, Mersey City, Dinah Lee, Don't You Know Yakumo. It's, what is it now? It's 14 minutes to 2. Where has the day gone? It's just flown by today. But we're going to stir the pot a bit now. We'll rock it up just a little bit and take you right through until 3 o'clock this afternoon with some more upbeat songs. When I think back on the ones we've had today, I think we've had a lot of upbeat songs today, but anyhow, I've got a few more.
1: Community Action.
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0: back to 1962 there with Bobby V, with Night Has a Thousand Eyes. One in a Million, Bev Harrell. Bobby Darin, Multiplication, and Bobby Rydell, Swingin' School. And I Ran All the Way Home. That was Brendan Bowyer. You're on Logan Cities 101. Let's have a couple of messages and then we'll have a look at the weather.
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0: Remaining sunny for the rest of the day with light winds. Overnight we should get 12 degrees, a lot warmer than it has been, and 22 degree high tomorrow. UV index moderate. And skin protection recommended up until 2 o'clock. And at 6 minutes after two, it is 22 degrees here in Logan City. 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I'm Cyril Callaghan.

0: get?
1: You ever get one?
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0: Yeah.
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0: Buddy Holly there, it doesn't matter anymore. Begging on My Knees from Barry Stanton. What a great rock and roller he was. And The Ponytails, Born Too Late. Tiger from Fabian. And a couple from Elvis Presley there. Heartbreak Hotel and Jeva. You're on Logan City's 101. It's just passing 2:15 in the run home now. So we'll just keep it going. Got quite a bit more to get through yet. I could overcharge myself this morning. But anyhow, what have we got coming up? We've got a double by the Beatles, Chubby Checker, Bobby Day and Cole Joy in the next bracket. Just hang by and I'll be with you in a couple of minutes.
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0: One of our early rockers here, that was Cold Joy and the Joy Boys, Rock and Roll and Clementine, Over and Over from Bobby Day, Chubby Checker, Let's Twist Again, and with a little help from my friends, and Can't Buy Me Love, couple there from the Beatles. You're on Logan City's 101, 27 minutes to 3. We'll be finishing up at 3 o'clock, and then easy hits after that. Let's get on with the program now. And what have we got coming up next? Dave Clark 5 would be the first one.
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0: Grant Lee D there was Let the Little Girl Dance, Rockin' Little Angel from Ray Smith, Jerry and the Paste Bakers, Reelin' and a Rockin', and Bits and Pieces from the Dave Clark Five. It is 17 minutes to 3. I've got quite a few more songs to go through there. Let's get our messages across and see how far we can go. You're on Logan Cities 101. I'm Cyril Callaghan. Been listening to the sounds of the 60s that are brought to us each and every Sunday from 12 to 3 with Club Bean Lee. Thank you very much, Club Bean Lee.
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Well, that's about it for me for this afternoon. Hope you've enjoyed the program. I've enjoyed the chats on the phone and the Facebook. Thank you very much for taking part, and I'll be back tomorrow night at 6 o'clock with the All Homegrown program, 6 till 9. So see you then, and catch up with you very, very soon. Bye for now.

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1: I'm Mark Dransfield. The federal government maintains it's already cut migration as One Nation pushes for visa changes. One Nation reportedly wants to tighten visa allowances that let students bring their family to Australia. Senior Minister Jason Clare has told Nine the minor party's push does not make sense.
2: We've now cut migration by almost half, and there are less international students in Australia today than there were before the pandemic.
1: An investigation's underway after a near miss between two planes at Sydney Airport. Dusty Fitzpatrick reports.
3: A Jetstar flight attendant was injured in the near collision on the tarmac at the airport. It's understood a Jetstar pilot was forced to slam on the brakes to miss a Qatar aircraft which was being towed by a tug. The Jetstar operator told passengers he was following instructions when the incident unfolded. Air Services Australia says it is reviewing the incident and will assist with any safety investigations. Dusty Fitzpatrick, Sydney.
1: There are now 220 confirmed or presumed positive cases of the H5 strain of bird flu in Australia. Five new cases have been detected in South Australia, all of them in greater crested terns. New South Wales has recorded the first inland detection of the virus in the state's far west. A man's in a critical condition after being found with stab wounds at South Yarra in Melbourne. Police are investigating the incident. No arrests have yet been made. The Cairns community will gather this evening to honour the life of a young woman killed. Georgia Condick has details.
4: Savannah Spence Page was killed when an allegedly stolen ute crashed into her car on Wednesday on the Smithfield bypass. The 25-year-old was pronounced deceased at the scene and among multiple people injured in the incident. Her family released a statement thanking the Cairns and Gold Coast communities for their support during the horrific loss. They also asked for privacy as they grieve. A candlelight vigil to honour Savannah's life will be held from 5:30 this evening at Fogarty Park. Georgia Condek reporting.
1: The union representing workers at Tasmania's Liberty Bell Bay smelter says a consortium and investors are interested in taking over the site. It's Australia's last manganese smelter, and 200 workers were left without a job when creditors voted to liquidate. The ABC reports manganese is used to make steel, meaning Australia no longer has complete steelmaking capability. Overseas now, and Spain has announced temporary border controls for arrivals from Italy as a row over migration escalates. The BBC's Charles Haviland reports.
5: Spain is temporarily imposing controls on Italians at its borders, ports and airports. Madrid's been angered by Italy's response to the sudden influx last week of tens of thousands of Moroccans into the Spanish territory of Ceuta, an enclave on the Moroccan coast. Italy promptly imposed border restrictions on travellers from Spain. Spain's foreign minister called this a torpedo fired at the hull of European unity. Critics say the Italian Prime Minister, Giorgia Meloni, has overreacted, given that Ceuta isn't part of the Schengen open borders system shared by 29 European nations.
1: This is AIR National News. First to NRL, and a short time ago the Knights led the Raiders 12-4 in Canberra. Meantime, the Dragons will be after their third win for the season when they take on the Sharks. Dragons coach Dean Young says despite being at the bottom of the table, the motivation to finish is strong.
6: We haven't been going as well as we would have liked in terms of results, but every time you get to wear this jersey it means something, and we know that we didn't perform the way we want to perform against the Titans.
1: In NRLW, the Raiders have beaten the Broncos 28-4. Turning to AFL, and at halftime the Gold Coast Suns led GWS Giants 35-25 in Canberra. Geelong Cats coach Chris Scott has told reporters he's been trying to keep his distance from the growing concussion scandal and didn't have any involvement in the waiver defender Jake Colajasny was made to sign. The team managed to rise above the drama to pull off a big win over the Bombers. Scott told reporters afterwards he's one of the least informed people at the club.
7: Well, so I don't even follow the media that much. So, like, even the events of the last couple of days, like, I'm kind of loosely aware of it. And I get a briefing, but I actually don't want to know too much.
1: And Inter Milan have claimed a 2-1 victory over Juventus at Perth's Optus Stadium. Australian Independent Radio News.

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1: I'm Mark Transfield, and investigations underway after a near miss between two planes at Sydney Airport. The Qatar Airways and Jetstar aircraft are understood to have come close to colliding while on the tarmac as the Qatar plane was being towed. There were 180 passengers on the Jetstar flight heading to the Gold Coast today. The Qatar jet was empty. The incident comes after another near miss at Sydney Airport last week, also under investigation. Reporter Jack Hahn says one person was injured in the latest incident.
2: One flight attendant was standing up. They've been hurt because the pilots have just jumped on those brakes and quick thinking on their behalf, because you can only imagine what would happen when you've got two engines running and a plane full of petrol and it slams into another one, even at low speed.
1: Another five cases of bird flu have been detected. Alex Riddell reports.
3: Five new positive cases of H5 bird flu have been recorded in South Australia, found in greater crested terns. However, there have still been no detections in poultry or the wider agriculture industry. It comes after the first inland case of the H5 bird flu in Australia was detected in far west New South Wales. The infected greater crested tern was found at Wentworth. There have now been 220 detections of H5 bird flu in Australia. The total number of cases in South Australia now stands at 152, with 53 in Victoria, 4 in New South Wales, 10 in WA and 1 in Queensland. Alex Riddell reporting.
1: One Nation is pushing for an overhaul of visa categories as the government faces political pressure over migration. Some allowances mean international students can bring their immediate family into Australia. The government says it has cut migration by almost half. Nationals MP David Littleproud says more focus should be put on bringing skilled workers into the country.
4: When you see these numbers get out of hand and we've got net migration out of control, and we need other skills like builders and electricians and pilots and roofers that should be prioritised instead of international students and their families.
1: A man's body has been found in the search for a missing swimmer in New South Wales. Emergency crews were called to North Wollongong this morning after reports the 32-year-old's belongings were found. His body was found in the water a short time later. The man is yet to be formally identified. Workers at BHP's Port Hedland site in WA have walked off the job again over pay and conditions. This weekend's action has also seen a 24-hour shiploading ban. WA Industrial Relations Minister Simone Bergerac has asked both parties to return to the negotiating table.
5: What's important is not only to try and head off industrial action, which costs members money, but also I think what's really, and potentially the employer as well, but when people can reach agreement, when the parties can reach agreement, you're much more likely to get not only an outcome that people are happy with, but a better working relationship as you move forward.
1: Overseas now, and former US President Joe Biden's prostate cancer has spread to other parts of his body and has metastasized into his bones. His son Hunter says the illness is causing the 83-year-old significant and debilitating pain. Mr. Biden was diagnosed with stage 4 cancer in May 2025. This is AIR National News. First to AFL, and late in the game, the Gold Coast Suns led GWS Giants 68-64 in Canberra. Meantime, Collingwood will be missing a couple of big names for the clash with the Eagles. More from Sarah Patterson.
6: Collingwood has made five changes, with games record holder Scott Pendlebury out with a corked calf. The Pies also minus star midfielder Jordan Degoe due to glute soreness. Key defender Noah Howes will make his AFL debut today, the 20-year-old having displayed strong form across his 12 games in the VFL this season. While Eagles co-captain Liam Baker has declared his side is desperate to fast-track its improvement after a frustrating run of losses. Sarah Patterson, S Sport.
1: NRL, and a short time ago the Raiders and Knights were locked 24-all. This afternoon's Dragons-Sharks match could prove to be historic. Nicho Hynes is inside of the record for the most consecutive goals kicked, currently four away from the title. Sharks coach Craig Fitzgibbon says it'd be a great reward for how Hynes has improved.
7: He's just not letting things get to him anymore like he used to, and that was a crash course in how quickly things can go your way and go against you as well for Nicho, and it's been impressive to watch him come out the other side.
1: NRLW and the Raiders beat the Broncos 28-4, while West Tigers women downed the Dragons 16-12. And the Wallabies have beaten Japan 35-32 in Osaka. Australian Independent Radio News.

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1: I'm Mark Dransfield. The nation's carve-up of GST funds is up for discussion, and WA's share could be in for a change, with a GST distribution review set for the end of this month. Western Australia currently keeps at least 75 cents for every dollar of GST revenue raised, and will receive $9.3 billion from GST in the 2026-27 financial year. Other states and territories believe it's too much, but Federal Labor Minister Josh Wilson says the split should remain equitable.
2: The position that's been in place for some time now is a fair arrangement for Western Australia. Western Australia is a powerhouse state in terms of the economic activity, and I don't think anyone would argue that Western Australians and Western Australia as a state shouldn't get a fair deal out of the GST.
1: An investigation's underway after a near miss between two planes at Sydney Airport. Dusty Fitzpatrick reports.
3: A Jetstar flight attendant was injured in the near collision on the tarmac at the airport. It's understood a Jetstar pilot was forced to slam on the brakes to miss a Qatar aircraft which was being towed by a tug. The Jetstar operator told passengers he was following instructions when the incident unfolded. Air Services Australia says it is reviewing the incident and will assist with any safety investigations. Dusty Fitzpatrick, Sydney.
1: There are now 220 confirmed or presumed positive cases of the H5 strain of bird flu in Australia. Five new cases have been detected in South Australia, all of them greater crested terns. New South Wales has recorded the first inland detection of the virus in the state's far west. The Coalition's agreed to back major reforms to the National Disability Insurance Scheme following a Senate inquiry. Delays caused by the parliamentary inquiry have pushed the cost of the scheme nearly $1 billion more than initial estimates. NDIS Minister Jenny McAllister has told News 24 we can't afford any more delays.
4: The Coalition proposed a six-month delay to the ledge. We came to an agreement with the Greens for an eight-week delay. It's allowed extra scrutiny of the bill. It's wrapping up this Friday. I think it's time for the Parliament to get on to this.
1: A strong cold front is tracking east across parts of Australia's southeast. Wet and windy conditions have been forecast for areas of South Australia, Victoria, Tasmania and New South Wales. The Weather Bureau's Sarah Scully says a number of flood watches have been issued.
5: So we do have flood watches in place for central and eastern parts of Victoria and pushing over into the New South Wales border for the Snowy River catchment as well. And that's for the potential for minor to moderate flooding developing on Sunday night, continuing into Monday.
1: Overseas now, and Oman says it's having positive discussions with Iran about securing a shipping route through the Strait of Hormuz. Both sides say talks are progressing, but no timeline's been set for an agreement to be finalised. Former US Central Command Intelligence Director Karen Gibson has told CNN it'll be interesting to see how this plays out.
6: I would expect then, as it becomes public, both regional allies will have an opinion, and as I understand, they're generally favorable of whatever it is that it says, and the US will have an opinion as well.
1: This is Air National News. NRL and the Knights have beaten the Raiders in Canberra 30-24, ending the Raiders' finals hopes. A short time ago, the Dragons led the Sharks 6-4. NRLW and the Raiders women downed the Broncos 28-4, while West Tigers women beat the Dragons 16-12. AFL and the Gold Coast Suns have ended a 10-game losing streak, beating GWS Giants 79-77. Bailey Humphrey scored a miracle goal in the wet, dragging it across the line and sealing the win for Gold Coast. And a short time ago, Collingwood led West Coast Eagles 33-18 in Perth. Geelong Cats have managed to block out distractions from the concussion scandal to execute a thumping win over the Bombers. Two Ollies were the standouts for Geelong. Ollie Dempsey and Ollie Henry both smashed through four goals each. Bombers coach Dean Solomon was pretty flat after the match.
7: Really, really, really disappointing first half. We didn't play the brand of football we're chasing. Sound like a broken record, but the compliance piece that we were chasing in around our game plan was not there. As soon as we went against what was required, Geelong just exposed us.
1: And Victoria's Andy Buchanan has crossed the line first at Sydney's City to Surf with a time of 40 minutes and 27 seconds. Holly Campbell took out the women's race. Australian Independent Radio News.

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1: I'm Mark Dransfield. The number 5 strain of bird flu in the country has now reached 220, plus we've seen the first inland detection of the virus. Alex Riddell has the latest.
2: 5 new positive cases of H5 bird flu have been recorded in South Australia, found in Greater Crested Terns. However, there have still been no detections in poultry or the wider agriculture industry. It comes after the first inland case of the H5 bird flu in Australia was detected in far west New South Wales. The infected Greater Crested Tern was found at Wentworth. There have now been 220 detections of H5 bird flu in Australia. The total number of cases in South Australia now stands at 152, with 53 in Victoria, 4 in New South Wales, 10 in WA and 1 in Queensland. Alex Riddell reporting.
1: An investigation is underway after a near miss between two passenger planes at Sydney Airport this morning. A Qatar Airways aircraft being towed came within metres of colliding with a Jetstar aircraft while both were on the tarmac. An attendant on the Jetstar flight is understood to have been injured in the incident. Reporter Jack Hahn says the Jetstar pilot has laid blame against the other operator.
3: The Jetstar pilot has made clear that the Qatar plane was told to stop, to wait, to hold short, to essentially give them right of way. Evidently, that did not happen because they came within mere metres of each other.
1: Some banks say the property market will recover next year, but not enough to offset declines we've seen in 2026. Carolee Katsimbanis has more.
4: Interest rate increases, poor affordability and the federal government's property taxation reforms have led to the sharpest fall in nationwide property values in 4 years. In fact, forecasts released by economists from the Commonwealth Bank, Westpac, NAB and ANZ all show that property prices in Sydney and Melbourne could fall between 3 and 9% this year. SMH The Age says the Big Four do expect the property market to recover next year, but not enough to offset this year's declines. Carolee Katsimbanis reporting.
1: The federal government maintains it's already cut migration as One Nation pushes for visa changes. One Nation reportedly wants tightening of visa allowances that let international students bring their family to Australia. Senior Minister Jason Clare has told Nine the minor party's push does not make sense.
5: We've now cut migration by almost half, and there are less international students in Australia today than there were before the pandemic.
1: A hiker who spent the night stranded on a mountain in Queensland has been rescued. The man in his 20s fell while hiking in the Glasshouse Mountains National Park on Saturday. He's in hospital with ankle injuries. And overseas, former US President Joe Biden's prostate cancer has spread to other parts of his body. His son Hunter says the illness is causing the 83-year-old significant and debilitating pain. Mr. Biden was diagnosed with stage 4 cancer in May 2025. This is AIR National News. First to AFL, and the Gold Coast Suns have ended a 10-game losing streak, beating GWS Giants 79-77 in wet conditions in Canberra. Bailey Humphreys' miracle goal dragged across the line, falling off his legs, sealed the win for Gold Coast. Geelong Cats coach Chris Scott has told reporters he's been trying to keep his distance from the growing concussion scandal and didn't have any involvement in the waiver defender Jake Colajasny was made to sign. The team managed to rise above the drama to pull off a big win over the Bombers. Scott told reporters afterwards he's one of the least informed people at the club.
6: Well, so I don't even follow the media that much. So, like, even the events of the last couple of days, like, I'm kind of loosely aware of it. And I get a briefing, but I actually don't want to know too much.
1: NRL and the Knights have beaten the Raiders 30-24. Newcastle's Kalyn Ponga told Fox League they found momentum at the right time.
7: We'll find some good footy. We're just inviting them into our own end too easily, and probably put my hand up myself. I don't know how many errors I had in that first half, but it was pretty bad. But then the second half, we just got back into our groove, kick the ball, defend well, and yeah, got a win.
1: In NRLW, the Raiders women down the Broncos 28-4, while West Tigers women beat the Dragons 16-12. And the Wallabies have held on to beat Japan 35-32 in Osaka. Australian Independent Radio News. Go, Harvey, go!
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11: Good evening, Nathaniel Singleton with you. It's a pleasure to have your company tonight. So many great songs coming your way. I hope you can stick with me. Let's check that back to work Monday weather for you. The 10th of August. It's going to be a nice one in our backyard. A top of 24 degrees tomorrow with a possible morning shower or two. Heading for an overnight low of 12 degrees. Outside our Logan Central studios at the moment, it's a chilly 16 degrees. Easy Sunday night starts now on Logan City's number one.
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Nathaniel with you this evening. Great music on the way from Cliff Richard, Kenny Nolan, The Illusions and The Oils, not too far away from one great to another. Here's Bev Harrell, back to the 60s.

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0: Hi, it's Laurie Lawrence here with my grandchildren, Evie and Harper. Girls, we love having fun in the water, but what do we need to remember first?
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Sounding great since 88, Logan City's 101 FM, The Illusions, and John Denver in there too with Calypso. 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
3: Good evening, Nathaniel Singleton with you through till 8 o'clock. Glenn the Great Anderson in with Classical Connections from 8, so make sure you don't want to miss that one. Let's check that weather once again for you for the 10th of August, Monday. Possible shower 2 in the morning for us tomorrow with a top temp of 24 with an overnight low of 12. Outside our Logan Central studios at the moment, it's currently 14 degrees. 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

Logan City's 101 FM, two of the best, Tommy Boyce, Bobby Hart, Alice Long, Bee Gees and Gary Puckett in the Union Gap. Here's the Nitty Gritty Dirt Band for you now, Mr. Bojangles on Logan City's 101. I knew

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0: G'day, my name's Casey. 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

Logan City's 101, I must be saying ciao. Glenn the Great Anderson in After News. Stay around for that. I'll be back with you same time next week. Have yourself a great week. Bye for now.

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1: I'm Mark Dransfield. The number of cases of the H5 strain of bird flu in the country has now reached 220, plus we've seen the first inland detection of the virus. Alex Riddell has the latest.
2: Five new positive cases of H5 bird flu have been recorded in South Australia, found in Greater Crested Terns. However, there have still been no detections in poultry or the wider agriculture industry. It comes after the first inland case of the H5 bird flu in Australia was detected in far west New South Wales. The infected Greater Crested Tern was found at Wentworth. There have now been 220 detections of H5 bird flu in Australia. The total number of cases in South Australia now stands at 152, with 53 in Victoria, 4 in New South Wales, 10 in WA and 1 in Queensland. Alex Riddell reporting.
1: An investigation is underway after a near miss between two passenger planes at Sydney Airport this morning. A Qatar Airways aircraft being towed came within metres of colliding with a Jetstar aircraft while both were on the tarmac. An attendant on the Jetstar flight is understood to have been injured in the incident. Reporter Jack Hahn says the Jetstar pilot has laid blame against the other operator.
3: The Jetstar pilot has made clear that the Qatar plane was told to stop, to wait, to hold short, to essentially give them right of way. Evidently, that did not happen because they came within mere metres of each other.
1: Some banks say the property market will recover next year, but not enough to offset declines we've seen in 2026. Carolee Katsimbanis has more.
4: Interest rate increases, poor affordability and the federal government's property taxation reforms have led to the sharpest fall in nationwide property values in 4 years. In fact, forecasts released by economists from the Commonwealth Bank, Westpac, NAB and ANZ all show that property prices in Sydney and Melbourne could fall between 3 and 9% this year. SMH The Age says the Big Four do expect the property market to recover next year, but not enough to offset this year's declines. Carolee Katsimbanis reporting.
1: The federal government maintains it's already cut migration as One Nation pushes for visa changes. One Nation reportedly wants tightening of visa allowances that let international students bring their family to Australia. Senior Minister Jason Clare has told Nine the minor party's push does not make sense.
5: We've now cut migration by almost half, and there are less international students in Australia today than there were before the pandemic.
1: A hiker who spent the night stranded on a mountain in Queensland has been rescued. The man in his 20s fell while hiking in the Glasshouse Mountains National Park on Saturday. He's in hospital with ankle injuries. And overseas, former US President Joe Biden's prostate cancer has spread to other parts of his body. His son Hunter says the illness is causing the 83-year-old significant and debilitating pain. Mr. Biden was diagnosed with stage 4 cancer in May 2025. This is AIR National News. First to AFL, and the Gold Coast Suns have ended a 10-game losing streak, beating GWS Giants 79-77 in wet conditions in Canberra. Bailey Humphreys' miracle goal dragged across the line, falling off his legs, sealed the win for Gold Coast. Geelong Cats coach Chris Scott has told reporters he's been trying to keep his distance from the growing concussion scandal and didn't have any involvement in the waiver defender Jake Colajasny was made to sign. The team managed to rise above the drama to pull off a big win over the Bombers. Scott told reporters afterwards he's one of the least informed people at the club.
6: Well, so I don't even follow the media that much. So, like, even the events of the last couple of days, like, I'm kind of loosely aware of it. And I get a briefing, but I actually don't want to know too much.
1: NRL and the Knights have beaten the Raiders 30-24. Newcastle's Kalen Ponga told Fox League they found momentum at the right time.
7: We're playing some good footy. We're just inviting them into our own end too easily, and probably put my hand up myself. I don't know how many errors I had in that first half, but it was pretty bad. But then the second half, we just got back into our groove, kick the ball, defend well, and yeah, got a win.
1: In NRLW, the Raiders women down the Broncos 28-4, while West Tigers women beat the Dragons 16-12. And the Wallabies have held on to beat Japan 35-32 in Osaka. Australian Independent Radio News.
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10: Thanks to Nathaniel for the Easy Hits or your Easy Sunday program. Good evening. Logan City's weather for tomorrow, Monday, is partly cloudy. High chance of showers, most likely in the morning, with the overnight temperature falling to 13 and the daytime temperature reaching 23. UV index is predicted to be moderate. And at 5 minutes past 8 p.m, it is sitting on 17 beautiful degrees on Logan City's 101. Good evening and welcome to the Classical Connection program. We're going to start tonight with a piece by Carl von Weber, which we have had before, so we're going to have a little rewind, and it's entitled The Marksman or the Free Shooter. Now, that was a German opera with spoken dialogue in three acts by Carl Weber, and it is premiered on the 18th of June 1821 in Berlin, and is considered the first romantic opera. That Weber's tunes were just German folk songs or folk music, it is a common misconception. Its unearthly portrayal of the supernatural in the famous Wolf Glen scene has been described as the most expressive rendering of the gruesome that is to be found in a musical score. Interesting statement. Weber's overture and the Huntsman's Chorus from Act 3, with princely enjoyment and manly employment, are often performed as concert pieces. Please enjoy the overture, which Franz Liszt wrote a piano transcription of this overture in 1846.
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0: From Carl von Weber's German opera, The Marksman or The Free Shooter, that was the overture, and it was performed by the South German Philharmonic Orchestra. Coming up in the next little bracket after our little sponsors is a piece by Bach, then Bellinis, and Vivaldi's dropped in there. My goodness, we got some good guests tonight.
1: Community Action.
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0: There was a piece from Antonio Vivaldi's Violin Concerto in F minor, reference number RV297, and that was movement number 3, and that was performed by the Musico di Samanco. Earlier, one before that was from Vincenzo Bellini's opera Norma, act number 1, Castadiva. And that was performed by soprano Renato Scotto and accompanied by the National Philharmonic Orchestra. And we started that little group with Johann Sebastian Bach's Sonata No. 4 in C minor, reference BWV 1017. And that was performed by that lovely guy, Irish flautist Sir James Galway. And he was accompanied by the National Philharmonic Orchestra. Coming up next is a little favourite, Johann Strauss's Der Fledermaus, or the Flittermaus, or the Bat, as the German pronunciation is. And it's an operetta by the Austrian composer Johann Strauss, Jr., or Younger, or Number 2. And that premiered in Vienna on the April the 5th, 1874, opus number 534. It is best known, or it is the best known stage work by Strauss, whose fame rested mainly on his ballroom dance pieces. Der Fledermaus was Strauss's third operetta for Vienna, or the Vienna's theatres, and the piece was based on a popular French vaudeville comedy. Its action tied it up for the supposedly more elevated tales or tastes of Viennese audiences. The entire work has only one really quiet scene, a chorus in praise of brotherhood and love. In all, Der Fledermaus continued to be an audience pleaser, even into the 21st century.
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0: That piece was from Antonio, from Frederick Chopin. It's still going, sorry. Okay, sometimes the computers here don't pick up the lower volumes. I'm sorry if I started before that, I shouldn't have. But anyway, that was Frederick Chopin's Nocturne, number 8 in D flat. And that was opus number 27, movement number 2, performed by pianist Peter Schmalfus. And before that, nice little tune. Yeah, it's so, I love that tune when I hear it. Johann Strauss's Die Fledermaus. And that was the overture, opus 534, performed by the New Philharmonia Orchestra. And coming up next, before we go into the next hour, is a piece by Claude Debussy and who's this person? Oh, Donizetti, and that'll be a singing one.
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0: That was a piece by Gaetano Donizetti's comic melodrama, The Elixir of Love. Or this piece was A Furtive Tear, and that was performed by the opera tenor David Hobson, and he was accompanied by the Tasmanian Symphony Orchestra. And before that was Claude Debussy's Lemire, and the piece was From Dawn to Noon on the Sea, reference El Philema 109, and that was performed by the Philharmonia Slavonica. And now we cross over into the new hour. Well, actually, my clock says that, but my watch doesn't, so I'll go on the clock.
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0: Good evening. Logan City's weather for Monday the 10th of August is partly cloudy. There's a high chance of showers, most likely in the morning, and the overnight temperature falling to 13, with the daytime temperature reaching 23. The UV index is to be predicted to be moderate, and at 1 minute past the hour of 9 p.m, it is still sitting on 13 degrees. And that brings you up to date on Logan City's 101. Up next is a piece from Richard Wagner titled The Tannhäuser. And that's an opera which was created or composed in 1845, and it entails three acts with music and text by Richard Wagner. The story centres on the struggle between sacred and profound love, as well as redemption through love, a theme running through most of Wagner's work. The opera remains a staple of major opera house repertoire in the 21st century. I'm going to hear the overture, which is a really nice piece. Well, actually, it all is, but this is nicer.
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0: That was Richard Wagner's Tannhäuser, and that was the overture by the New Philharmonia Orchestra. And I must apologise, we sort of went a bit off air there for a little minute. The CDs that I use obviously are getting as old as I am. No, not quite that old, but anyway. And he decided that it had had enough, so it stopped working. And by the time I got it organised and got you back on air, I had the new one. So I must apologise if you were excited to get into the Tannhäuser and I had to delay it. Wasn't us, it was the CD. Anyway, we've still got more to go, so let's enjoy some more.
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0: There was a piece by Johann Pachelbel entitled Canon in D Major, and that was performed by the Estonian National Symphony Orchestra. And before that was Ferdinando Soar with your minuet or social dance in G Major, and that was performed by the classical guitarist Andre Segovia. What a great talent that man has. Coming up next will be a piece by Dvorak.
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0: That was from Dvorak's Symphony No. 9 in E minor, and that was The New World. Opus No. 95, Movement No. 4 for that one, and that was performed by the Slovak Philharmonic Orchestra. Coming up next will be a piece from Kachatorian's ballet, Spartacus. So that should be exciting.
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From Cacciatorian's ballet titled Spartacus, that was the Adagio of Spartacus and Phrygia, performed by the Queensland Symphony Orchestra. Time now is 9:54 p.m. and it's time for me to say goodnight. Thank you for letting me join you. I will be back tomorrow morning around about 9 o'clock with the morning program. It's a different just lot of music. Anyway, it's really fun. So if you can, join me for tomorrow, 9 till midnight, midday. And it's, I'm getting lost with my times. Until then, good evening and please keep safe. And may you all have a great and fantastic week. And make sure you don't do anything silly on those roads. And thank you all to our listeners for tuning in to Logan Cities 101. We really do appreciate you all. And thank you to those listeners who left their likes, loves and comments on our Facebook page. And may you all have a great week. And thank you for your comments. We do appreciate it. Going out now will be a piece by, well, actually it's written by Ferro and Servilio. It's called I'm Trembling and I Love You. And that's performed by Andre Bocelli. Good night and have a great week.

0: I'm Mark Dransfield. The number of cases of the H5 strain of bird flu in the country has now reached 220, plus we've seen the first inland detection of the virus. Alex Riddell has the latest.
1: Five new positive cases of H5 bird flu have been recorded in South Australia, found in Greater Crested Terns. However, there have still been no detections in poultry or the wider agriculture industry. It comes after the first inland case of the H5 bird flu in Australia was detected in far west New South Wales. The infected Greater Crested Tern was found at Wentworth. There have now been 220 detections of H5 bird flu in Australia. The total number of cases in South Australia now stands at 152, with 53 in Victoria, 4 in New South Wales, 10 in WA and 1 in Queensland. Alex Riddell reporting.
0: An investigation is underway after a near miss between two passenger planes at Sydney Airport this morning. A Qatar Airways aircraft being towed came within metres of colliding with a Jetstar aircraft while both were on the tarmac. An attendant on the Jetstar flight is understood to have been injured in the incident. Reporter Jack Hahn says the Jetstar pilot has laid blame against the other operator.
2: The Jetstar pilot has made clear that the Qatar plane was told to stop, to wait, to hold short, to essentially give them right of way. Evidently, that did not happen because they came within mere metres of each other.
0: Some banks say the property market will recover next year, but not enough to offset declines we've seen in 2026. Carolee Katsimbanis has more.
3: Interest rate increases, poor affordability and the federal government's property taxation reforms have led to the sharpest fall in nationwide property values in 4 years. In fact, forecasts released by economists from the Commonwealth Bank, Westpac, NAB and ANZ all show that property prices in Sydney and Melbourne could fall between 3 and 9% this year. SMH The Age says the Big Four do expect the property market to recover next year, but not enough to offset this year's declines. Carolee Katsimbanis reporting.
0: The federal government maintains it's already cut migration as One Nation pushes for visa changes. One Nation reportedly wants tightening of visa allowances that let international students bring their family to Australia. Senior Minister Jason Clare has told Nine the minor party's push does not make sense.
4: We've now cut migration by almost half, and there are less international students in Australia today than there were before the pandemic.
0: A hiker who spent the night stranded on a mountain in Queensland has been rescued. The man in his 20s fell while hiking in the Glasshouse Mountains National Park on Saturday. He's in hospital with ankle injuries. And overseas, former US President Joe Biden's prostate cancer has spread to other parts of his body. His son Hunter says the illness is causing the 83-year-old significant and debilitating pain. Mr. Biden was diagnosed with stage 4 cancer in May 2025. This is AIR National News. First to AFL, and the Gold Coast Suns have ended a 10-game losing streak, beating GWS Giants 79-77 in wet conditions in Canberra. Bailey Humphreys' miracle goal dragged across the line, falling off his leg, sealed the win for Gold Coast. Geelong Cats coach Chris Scott has told reporters he's been trying to keep his distance from the growing concussion scandal and didn't have any involvement in the waiver defender Jake Colajasny was made to sign. The team managed to rise above the drama to pull off a big win over the Bombers. Scott told reporters afterwards he's one of the least informed people at the club.
5: Well, so I don't even follow the media that much. So, like, even the events of the last couple of days, like, I'm kind of loosely aware of it. And I get a briefing, but I actually don't want to know too much.
0: NRL and the Knights have beaten the Raiders 30-24. Newcastle's Kalen Ponga told Fox League they found momentum at the right time.
6: We're playing some good footy. We're just inviting them into our own end too easily, and probably put my hand up myself. I don't know how many errors I had in that first half, but it was pretty bad. But then the second half, we just got back into our groove, kick the ball, defend well, yeah, got a win.
0: In NRLW, the Raiders women downed the Broncos 28-4, while West Tigers women beat the Dragons 16-12. And the Wallabies have held on to beat Japan 35-32 in Osaka. Australian Independent Radio News.

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1: I'm Mark Dransfield. The number of cases of the H5 strain of bird flu in the country has now reached 220, plus we've seen the first inland detection of the virus. Alex Riddell has the latest.
2: Five new positive cases of H5 bird flu have been recorded in South Australia, found in Greater Crested Terns. However, there have still been no detections in poultry or the wider agriculture industry. It comes after the first inland case of the H5 bird flu in Australia was detected in farm West New South Wales. The infected Greater Crested Tern was found at Wentworth. There have now been 220 detections of H5 bird flu in Australia. The total number of cases in South Australia now stands at 152, with 53 in Victoria, 4 in New South Wales, 10 in WA and 1 in Queensland. Alex Riddell reporting.
1: An investigation is underway after a near miss between two passenger planes at Sydney Airport this morning. A Qatar Airways aircraft being towed came within metres of colliding with a Jetstar aircraft while both were on the tarmac. An attendant on the Jetstar flight is understood to have been injured in the incident. Reporter Jack Hahn says the Jetstar pilot has laid blame against the other operator.
3: The Jetstar pilot has made clear that the Qatar plane was told to stop, to wait, to hold short, to essentially give them right of way. Evidently, that did not happen because they came within mere metres of each other.
1: Some banks say the property market will recover next year, but not enough to offset declines we've seen in 2026. Carolee Katsimbanis has more.
4: Interest rate increases, poor affordability and the federal government's property taxation reforms have led to the sharpest fall in nationwide property values in 4 years. In fact, forecasts released by economists from the Commonwealth Bank, Westpac, NAB and ANZ all show that property prices in Sydney and Melbourne could fall between 3 and 9% this year. SMH The Age says the Big Four do expect the property market to recover next year, but not enough to offset this year's declines. Carolee Katsimbanis reporting.
1: The federal government maintains it's already cut migration as One Nation pushes for visa changes. One Nation reportedly wants tightening of visa allowances that let international students bring their family to Australia. Senior Minister Jason Clare has told Nine the minor party's push does not make sense.
5: We've now cut migration by almost half, and there are less international students in Australia today than there were before the pandemic.
1: A hiker who spent the night stranded on a mountain in Queensland has been rescued. The man in his 20s fell while hiking in the Glasshouse Mountains National Park on Saturday. He's in hospital with ankle injuries. And overseas, former US President Joe Biden's prostate cancer has spread to other parts of his body. His son Hunter says the illness is causing the 83-year-old significant and debilitating pain. Mr. Biden was diagnosed with stage 4 cancer in May 2025. This is AIR National News. First to AFL, and the Gold Coast Suns have ended a 10-game losing streak, beating GWS Giants 79-77 in wet conditions in Canberra. Bailey Humphreys' miracle goal dragged across the line, falling off his legs, sealed the win for Gold Coast. Geelong Cats coach Chris Scott has told reporters he's been trying to keep his distance from the growing concussion scandal and didn't have any involvement in the waiver defender Jake Colajasny was made to sign. The team managed to rise above the drama to pull off a big win over the Bombers. Scott told reporters afterwards he's one of the least informed people at the club.
6: Well, so I don't even follow the media that much. So, like, even the events of the last couple of days, like, I'm kind of loosely aware of it. And I get a briefing, but I actually don't want to know too much.
1: NRL and the Knights have beaten the Raiders 30-24. Newcastle's Kalen Ponga told Fox League they found momentum at the right time.
7: We're playing some good footy. We're just inviting them into our own end too easily, and probably put my hand up myself. I don't know how many errors I had in that first half, but it was pretty bad. But then the second half, we just got back into our groove, kick the ball, defend well, and yeah, got a win.
1: In NRLW, the Raiders women down the Broncos 28-4, while West Tigers women beat the Dragons 16-12. And the Wallabies have held on to beat Japan 35-32 in Osaka. Australian Independent Radio News.

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1: I'm Mark Dransfield. The number of cases of the H5 strain of bird flu in the country has now reached 220. Plus, we've seen the first inland detection of the virus. Alex Riddell has the latest.
2: Five new positive cases of H5 bird flu have been recorded in South Australia, found in Greater Crested Terns. However, there have still been no detections in poultry or the wider agriculture industry. It comes after the first inland case of the H5 bird flu in Australia was detected in far west New South Wales. The infected Greater Crested Tern was found at Wentworth. There have now been 220 detections of H5 bird flu in Australia. The total number of cases in South Australia now stands at 152, with 53 in Victoria, 4 in New South Wales, 10 in WA and 1 in Queensland. Alex Riddell reporting.
1: An investigation is underway after a near miss between two passenger planes at Sydney Airport this morning. A Qatar Airways aircraft being towed came within metres of colliding with a Jetstar aircraft while both were on the tarmac. An attendant on the Jetstar flight is understood to have been injured in the incident. Reporter Jack Hahn says the Jetstar pilot has laid blame against the other operator.
3: The Jetstar pilot has made clear that the Qatar plane was told to stop, to wait, to hold short, to essentially give them right of way. Evidently, that did not happen because they came within mere metres of each other.
1: Some banks say the property market will recover next year, but not enough to offset declines we've seen in 2026. Carolee Katsimbanis has more.
4: Interest rate increases, poor affordability and the federal government's property taxation reforms have led to the sharpest fall in nationwide property values in 4 years. In fact, forecasts released by economists from the Commonwealth Bank, Westpac, NAB and ANZ all show that property prices in Sydney and Melbourne could fall between 3 and 9% this year. SMH The Age says the Big Four do expect the property market to recover next year, but not enough to offset this year's declines. Carolee Katsimbanis reporting.
1: The federal government maintains it's already cut migration as One Nation pushes for visa changes. One Nation reportedly wants tightening of visa allowances that let international students bring their family to Australia. Senior Minister Jason Clare has told Nine the minor party's push does not make sense.
5: We've now cut migration by almost half, and there are less international students in Australia today than there were before the pandemic.
1: A hiker who spent the night stranded on a mountain in Queensland has been rescued. The man in his 20s fell while hiking in the Glasshouse Mountains National Park on Saturday. He's in hospital with ankle injuries. And overseas, former US President Joe Biden's prostate cancer has spread to other parts of his body. His son Hunter says the illness is causing the 83-year-old significant and debilitating pain. Mr. Biden was diagnosed with stage 4 cancer in May 2025. This is AIR National News. First to AFL, and the Gold Coast Suns have ended a 10-game losing streak, beating GWS Giants 79-77 in wet conditions in Canberra. Bailey Humphreys' miracle goal dragged across the line, falling off his leg, sealed the win for Gold Coast. Geelong Cats coach Chris Scott has told reporters he's been trying to keep his distance from the growing concussion scandal and didn't have any involvement in the waiver defender Jake Colajasny was made to sign. The team managed to rise above the drama to pull off a big win over the Bombers. Scott told reporters afterwards he's one of the least informed people at the club.
6: Well, so I don't even follow the media that much. So, like, even the events of the last couple of days, like, I'm kind of loosely aware of it. And I get a briefing, but I actually don't want to know too much.
1: NRL and the Knights have beaten the Raiders 30-24. Newcastle's Kalyn Ponga told Fox League they found momentum at the right time.
7: We're playing some good footy. We're just inviting them into our own end too easily, and probably put my hand up myself. I don't know how many errors I had in that first half, but it was pretty bad. But then the second half, we just got back into our groove, kick the ball, defend well, yeah, got a win.
1: In NRLW, the Raiders women downed the Broncos 28-4, while West Tigers women beat the Dragons 16-12. And the Wallabies have held on to beat Japan 35-32 in Osaka. Australian Independent Radio News.

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2: I'm Mark Dransfield. The number of cases of the H5 strain of bird flu in the country has now reached 220. Plus, we've seen the first inland detection of the virus. Alex Riddell has the latest.
3: Five new positive cases of H5 bird flu have been recorded in South Australia, found in Greater Crested Terns. However, there have still been no detections in poultry or the wider agriculture industry. It comes after the first inland case of the H5 bird flu in Australia was detected in far west New South Wales. The infected Greater Crested Tern was found at Wentworth. There have now been 220 detections of H5 bird flu in Australia. The total number of cases in South Australia now stands at 152, with 53 in Victoria, 4 in New South Wales, 10 in WA and 1 in Queensland. Alex Riddell reporting.
2: An investigation is underway after a near miss between two passenger planes at Sydney Airport this morning. A Qatar Airways aircraft being towed came within metres of colliding with a Jetstar aircraft while both were on the tarmac. An attendant on the Jetstar flight is understood to have been injured in the incident. Reporter Jack Hahn says the Jetstar pilot has laid blame against the other operator.
4: The Jetstar pilot has made clear that the Qatar plane was told to stop, to wait, to hold short, to essentially give them right of way. Evidently, that did not happen because they came within mere metres of each other.
2: Some banks say the property market will recover next year, but not enough to offset declines we've seen in 2026. Carolee Katsimbanis has more.
5: Interest rate increases, poor affordability and the federal government's property taxation reforms have led to the sharpest fall in nationwide property values in 4 years. In fact, forecasts released by economists from the Commonwealth Bank, Westpac, NAB and ANZ all show that property prices in Sydney and Melbourne could fall between 3 and 9% this year. SMH The Age says the Big Four do expect the property market to recover next year, but not enough to offset this year's declines. Carolee Katsimbanis reporting.
2: The federal government maintains it's already cut migration as One Nation pushes for visa changes. One Nation reportedly wants tightening of visa allowances that let international students bring their family to Australia. Senior Minister Jason Clare has told Nine the minor party's push does not make sense.
6: We've now cut migration by almost half, and there are less international students in Australia today than there were before the pandemic.
2: A hiker who spent the night stranded on a mountain in Queensland has been rescued. The man in his 20s fell while hiking in the Glasshouse Mountains National Park on Saturday. He's in hospital with ankle injuries. And overseas, former US President Joe Biden's prostate cancer has spread to other parts of his body. His son Hunter says the illness is causing the 83-year-old significant and debilitating pain. Mr. Biden was diagnosed with stage 4 cancer in May 2025. This is AIR National News. First to AFL, and the Gold Coast Suns have ended a 10-game losing streak, beating GWS Giants 79-77 in wet conditions in Canberra. Bailey Humphreys' miracle goal dragged across the line, falling off his leg, sealed the win for Gold Coast. Geelong Cats coach Chris Scott has told reporters he's been trying to keep his distance from the growing concussion scandal and didn't have any involvement in the waiver defender Jake Colajasny was made to sign. The team managed to rise above the drama to pull off a big win over the Bombers. Scott told told reporters afterwards he's one of the least informed people at the club.
7: Well, so I don't even follow the media that much. So, like, even the events of the last couple of days, like, I'm kind of loosely aware of it. And I get a briefing, but I actually don't want to know too much.
2: NRL and the Knights have beaten the Raiders 30-24. Newcastle's Kalyn Ponga told Fox League they found momentum at the right time.
8: We're playing some good footy. We're just inviting them into our own end too easily, and probably put my hand up myself. I don't know how many errors I had in that first half, but it was pretty bad. But then the second half, we just got back into our groove. Kick the ball, defend well, yeah, got to win.
2: In NRLW, the Raiders women down the Broncos 28-4, while West Tigers women beat the Dragons 16-12. And the Wallabies have held on to beat Japan 35-32 in Osaka. Australian Independent Radio News.

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2: I'm Mark Dransfield. The number of cases of the H5 strain of bird flu in the country has now reached 220, plus we've seen the first inland detection of the virus. Alex Riddell has the latest.
3: Five new positive cases of H5 bird flu have been recorded in South Australia, found in Greater Crested Terns. However, there have still been no detections in poultry or the wider agriculture industry. It comes after the first inland case of the H5 bird flu in Australia was detected in farm West New South Wales. The infected Greater Crested Tern was found at Wentworth. There have now been 220 detections of H5 bird flu in Australia. The total number of cases in South Australia now stands at 152, with 53 in Victoria, 4 in New South Wales, 10 in WA and 1 in Queensland. Alex Riddell reporting.
2: An investigation is underway after a near miss between two passenger planes at Sydney Airport this morning. A Qatar Airways aircraft being towed came within metres of colliding with a Jetstar aircraft while both were on the tarmac. An attendant on the Jetstar flight is understood to have been injured in the incident. Reporter Jack Hahn says the Jetstar pilot has laid blame against the other operator.
4: The Jetstar pilot has made clear that the Qatar plane was told to stop, to wait, to hold short, to essentially give them right of way. Evidently, that did not happen because they came within mere metres of each other.
2: Some banks say the property market will recover next year, but not enough to offset declines we've seen in 2026. Carolee Katsimbanis has more.
5: Interest rate increases, poor affordability and the federal government's property taxation reforms have led to the sharpest fall in nationwide property values in 4 years. In fact, forecasts released by economists from the Commonwealth Bank, Westpac, NAB and ANZ all show that property prices in Sydney and Melbourne could fall between 3 and 9% this year. SMH The Age says the Big Four do expect the property market to recover next year, but not enough to offset this year's declines. Carolee Katsimbanis reporting.
2: The federal government maintains it's already cut migration as One Nation pushes for visa changes. One Nation reportedly wants tightening of visa allowances that let international students bring their family to Australia. Senior Minister Jason Clare has told Nine the minor party's push does not make sense.
6: We've now cut migration by almost half, and there are less international students in Australia today than there were before the pandemic.
2: A hiker who spent the night stranded on a mountain in Queensland has been rescued. The man in his 20s fell while hiking in the Glasshouse Mountains National Park on Saturday. He's in hospital with ankle injuries. And overseas, former US President Joe Biden's prostate cancer has spread to other parts of his body. His son Hunter says the illness is causing the 83-year-old significant and debilitating pain. Mr. Biden was diagnosed with stage 4 cancer in May 2025. This is AIR National News. First to AFL, and the Gold Coast Suns have ended a 10-game losing streak, beating GWS Giants 79-77 in wet conditions in Canberra. Bailey Humphrey's miracle goal dragged across the line, falling off his legs, sealed the win for Gold Coast. Geelong Cats coach Chris Scott has told reporters he's been trying to keep his distance from the growing concussion scandal and didn't have any involvement in the waiver defender Jake Colajasny was made to sign. The team managed to rise above the drama to pull off a big win over the Bombers. Scott told told reporters afterwards he's one of the least informed people at the club.
7: Well, so I don't even follow the media that much. So, like, even the events of the last couple of days, like, I'm kind of loosely aware of it. And I get a briefing, but I actually don't want to know too much.
2: NRL and the Knights have beaten the Raiders 30-24. Newcastle's Kalen Ponga told Fox League they found momentum at the right time.
8: We're playing some good footy. We're just inviting them into our own end too easily, and probably put my hand up myself. I don't know how many errors I had in that first half, but it was pretty bad. But then the second half, we just got back into our groove. Kick the ball, defend well, yeah, got to win.
2: In NRLW, the Raiders women down the Broncos 28-4, while West Tigers women beat the Dragons 16-12. And the Wallabies have held on to beat Japan 35-32 in Osaka. Australian Independent Radio News.

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2: I'm Mark Dransfield. The number of cases of the H5 strain of bird flu in the country has now reached 220, plus we've seen the first inland detection of the virus. Alex Riddell has the latest.
3: Five new positive cases of H5 bird flu have been recorded in South Australia, found in Greater Crested Terns. However, there have still been no detections in poultry or the wider agriculture industry. It comes after the first inland case of the H5 bird flu in Australia was detected in far west New South Wales. The infected Greater Crested Tern was found at Wentworth. There have now been 220 detections of H5 bird flu in Australia. The total number of cases in South Australia now stands at 152, with 53 in Victoria, 4 in New South Wales, 10 in WA and 1 in Queensland. Alex Riddell reporting.
2: An investigation is underway after a near miss between two passenger planes at Sydney Airport this morning. A Qatar Airways aircraft being towed came within metres of colliding with a Jetstar aircraft while both were on the tarmac. An attendant on the Jetstar flight is understood to have been injured in the incident. Reporter Jack Hahn says the Jetstar pilot has laid blame against the other operator.
4: The Jetstar pilot has made clear that the Qatar plane was told to stop, to wait, to hold short, to essentially give them right of way. Evidently, that did not happen because they came within mere metres of each other.
2: Some banks say the property market will recover next year, but not enough to offset declines we've seen in 2026. Carolee Katsimbanis has more.
5: Interest rate increases, poor affordability and the federal government's property taxation reforms have led to the sharpest fall in nationwide property values in 4 years. In fact, forecasts released by economists from the Commonwealth Bank, Westpac, NAB and ANZ all show that property prices in Sydney and Melbourne could fall between 3 and 9% this year. SMH The Age says the Big Four do expect the property market to recover next year, but not enough to offset this year's declines. Carolee Katsimbanis reporting.
2: The federal government maintains it's already cut migration as One Nation pushes for visa changes. One Nation reportedly wants tightening of visa allowances that let international students bring their family to Australia. Senior Minister Jason Clare has told Nine the minor party's push does not make sense.
6: We've now cut migration by almost half, and there are less international students in Australia today than there were before the pandemic.
2: A hiker who spent the night stranded on a mountain in Queensland has been rescued. The man in his 20s fell while hiking in the Glasshouse Mountains National Park on Saturday. He's in hospital with ankle injuries. And overseas, former US President Joe Biden's prostate cancer has spread to other parts of his body. His son Hunter says the illness is causing the 83-year-old significant and debilitating pain. Mr. Biden was diagnosed with stage 4 cancer in May 2025. This is AIR National News. First to AFL, and the Gold Coast Suns have ended a 10-game losing streak, beating GWS Giants 79-77 in wet conditions in Canberra. Bailey Humphrey's miracle goal, dragged across the line, falling off his legs, sealed the win for Gold Coast. Geelong Cats coach Chris Scott has told reporters he's been trying to keep his distance from the growing concussion scandal and didn't have any involvement in the waiver defender Jake Colajasny was made to sign. The team managed to rise above the drama to pull off a big win over the Bombers. Scott told told reporters afterwards he's one of the least informed people at the club.
7: Well, so I don't even follow the media that much. So, like, even the events of the last couple of days, like, I'm kind of loosely aware of it. And I get a briefing, but I actually don't want to know too much.
2: NRL and the Knights have beaten the Raiders 30-24. Newcastle's Kalen Ponga told Fox League they found momentum at the right time.
8: We're playing some good footy. We're just inviting them into our own end too easily, and probably put my hand up myself. I don't know how many errors I had in that first half, but it was pretty bad. But then the second half, we just got back into our groove. Kick the ball, defend well, yeah, got to win.
2: In NRLW, the Raiders women down the Broncos 28-4, while West Tigers women beat the Dragons 16-12. And the Wallabies have held on to beat Japan 35-32 in Osaka. Australian Independent Radio News.
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G'day, my name's Casey. When I was just 11 and playing a game of basketball, I had a cardiac arrest when my heart stopped for 11 minutes. Suddenly, I was in urgent need of a heart transplant. 18 months later, I got the life-saving call that a donor heart was available. That was the best moment of my life. Every single day, I think about my donor. 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You could save a life just like mine.

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1: I'm Mark Dransfield. The number of cases of the H5 strain of bird flu in the country has now reached 220, plus we've seen the first inland detection of the virus. Alex Riddell has the latest.
2: Five new positive cases of H5 bird flu have been recorded in South Australia, found in Greater Crested Terns. However, there have still been no detections in poultry or the wider agriculture industry. It comes after the first inland case of the H5 bird flu in Australia was detected in farm West New South Wales. The infected Greater Crested Tern was found at Wentworth. There have now been 220 detections of H5 bird flu in Australia. The total number of cases in South Australia now stands at 152, with 53 in Victoria, 4 in New South Wales, 10 in WA and 1 in Queensland. Alex Riddell reporting.
1: An investigation is underway after a near miss between two passenger planes at Sydney Airport this morning. A Qatar Airways aircraft being towed came within metres of colliding with a Jetstar aircraft while both were on the tarmac. An attendant on the Jetstar flight is understood to have been injured in the incident. Reporter Jack Hahn says the Jetstar pilot has laid blame against the other operator.
3: The Jetstar pilot has made clear that the Qatar plane was told to stop, to wait, to hold short, to essentially give them right of way. Evidently, that did not happen because they came within mere metres of each other.
1: Some banks say the property market will recover next year, but not enough to offset declines we've seen in 2026. Carolee Katsimbanis has more.
4: Interest rate increases, poor affordability and the federal government's property taxation reforms have led to the sharpest fall in nationwide property values in 4 years. In fact, forecasts released by economists from the Commonwealth Bank, Westpac, NAB and ANZ all show that property prices in Sydney and Melbourne could fall between 3 and 9% this year. SMH The Age says the Big Four do expect the property market to recover next year, but not enough to offset this year's declines. Carolee Katsimbanis reporting.
1: The federal government maintains it's already cut migration as One Nation pushes for visa changes. One Nation reportedly wants tightening of visa allowances that let international students bring their family to Australia. Senior Minister Jason Clare has told Nine the minor party's push does not make sense.
5: We've now cut migration by almost half, and there are less international students in Australia today than there were before the pandemic.
1: A hiker who spent the night stranded on a mountain in Queensland has been rescued. The man in his 20s fell while hiking in the Glasshouse Mountains National Park on Saturday. He's in hospital with ankle injuries. And overseas, former US President Joe Biden's prostate cancer has spread to other parts of his body. His son Hunter says the illness is causing the 83-year-old significant and debilitating pain. Mr. Biden was diagnosed with stage 4 cancer in May 2025. This is AIR National News. First to AFL, and the Gold Coast Suns have ended a 10-game losing streak, beating GWS Giants 79-77 in wet conditions in Canberra. Bailey Humphrey's miracle goal, dragged across the line, falling off his legs, sealed the win for Gold Coast. Geelong Cats coach Chris Scott has told reporters he's been trying to keep his distance from the growing concussion scandal and didn't have any involvement in the waiver defender Jake Colajasny was made to sign. The team managed to rise above the drama to pull off a big win over the Bombers. Scott told reporters afterwards he's one of the least informed people at the club.
6: Well, so I don't even follow the media that much. So, like, even the events of the last couple of days, like, I'm kind of loosely aware of it. And I get a briefing, but I actually don't want to know too much.
1: NRL and the Knights have beaten the Raiders 30-24. Newcastle's Kalen Ponga told Fox League they found momentum at the right time.
7: We're playing some good footy. We're just inviting them into our own end too easily, and probably put my hand up myself. I don't know how many errors I had in that first half, but it was pretty bad. But then the second half, we just got back into our groove, kick the ball, defend well, yeah, got a win.
1: In NRLW, the Raiders women down the Broncos 28-4, while West Tigers women beat the Dragons 16-12. And the Wallabies have held on to beat Japan 35-32 in Osaka. Australian Independent Radio News.

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1: I'm Mark Dransfield. The number of cases of the H5 strain of bird flu in the country has now reached 220. Plus, we've seen the first inland detection of the virus. Alex Riddell has the latest.
2: Five new positive cases of H5 bird flu have been recorded in South Australia, found in Greater Crested Terns. However, there have still been no detections in poultry or the wider agriculture industry. It comes after the first inland case of the H5 bird flu in Australia was detected in far west New South Wales. The infected Greater Crested Tern was found at Wentworth. There have now been 220 detections of H5 bird flu in Australia. The total number of cases in South Australia now stands at 152, with 53 in Victoria, 4 in New South Wales, 10 in WA and 1 in Queensland. Alex Riddell reporting.
1: An investigation is underway after a near miss between two passenger planes at Sydney Airport this morning. A Qatar Airways aircraft being towed came within metres of colliding with a Jetstar aircraft while both were on the tarmac. An attendant on the Jetstar flight is understood to have been injured in the incident. Reporter Jack Hahn says the Jetstar pilot has laid blame against the other operator.
3: The Jetstar pilot has made clear that the Qatar plane was told to stop, to wait, to hold short, to essentially give them right of way. Evidently, that did not happen because they came within mere metres of each other.
1: Some banks say the property market will recover next year, but not enough to offset declines we've seen in 2026. Carolee Katsimbanis has more.
4: Interest rate increases, poor affordability and the federal government's property taxation reforms have led to the sharpest fall in nationwide property values in 4 years. In fact, forecasts released by economists from the Commonwealth Bank, Westpac, NAB and ANZ all show that property prices in Sydney and Melbourne could fall between 3 and 9% this year. SMH The Age says the Big Four do expect the property market to recover next year, but not enough to offset this year's declines. Carolee Katsimbanis reporting.
1: The federal government maintains it's already cut migration as One Nation pushes for visa changes. One Nation reportedly wants tightening of visa allowances that let international students bring their family to Australia. Senior Minister Jason Clare has told Nine the minor party's push does not make sense.
5: We've now cut migration by almost half, and there are less international students in Australia today than there were before the pandemic.
1: A hiker who spent the night stranded on a mountain in Queensland has been rescued. The man in his 20s fell while hiking in the Glasshouse Mountains National Park on Saturday. He's in hospital with ankle injuries. And overseas, former US President Joe Biden's prostate cancer has spread to other parts of his body. His son Hunter says the illness is causing the 83-year-old significant and debilitating pain. Mr. Biden was diagnosed with stage 4 cancer in May 2025. This is AIR National News. First to AFL, and the Gold Coast Suns have ended a 10-game losing streak, beating GWS Giants 79-77 in wet conditions in Canberra. Bailey Humphreys' miracle goal dragged across the line, falling off his legs, sealed the win for Gold Coast. Geelong Cats coach Chris Scott has told reporters he's been trying to keep his distance from the growing concussion scandal and didn't have any involvement in the waiver defender Jake Colajasny was made to sign. The team managed to rise above the drama to pull off a big win over the Bombers. Scott told reporters afterwards he's one of the least informed people at the club.
6: Well, so I don't even follow the media that much. So, like, even the events of the last couple of days, like, I'm kind of loosely aware of it. And I get a briefing, but I actually don't want to know too much.
1: NRL and the Knights have beaten the Raiders 30-24. Newcastle's Kalyn Ponga told Fox League they found momentum at the right time.
7: We're playing some good footy. We're just inviting them into our own end too easily, and probably put my hand up myself. I don't know how many errors I had in that first half, but it was pretty bad. But then the second half, we just got back into our groove, kick the ball, defend well, yeah, got a win.
1: In NRLW, the Raiders women down the Broncos 28-4, while West Tigers women beat the Dragons 16-12. And the Wallabies have held on to beat Japan 35-32 in Osaka. Australian Independent Radio News.
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0: Hi, it's Laurie Lawrence here with my grandchildren, Evie and Harper. Girls, we love having fun in the water, but what do we need to remember first?
1: Our bathers.
0: But what's even more important?
1: Snacks and a drink.
0: Okay. Before we go anywhere near water, there are five things we need to remember to keep us safe.
1: Oh, fence the pool.
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1: Good morning, I'm Lee Harrison. A Green senator claims the government's gambling reforms package is full of holes. Sarah Hanson-Young is vowing to join with the coalition in blocking the legislation in the Senate. She's told the ABC what's been put forward so far isn't good enough.
2: That fails to protect families, that fails to protect young people from the predatory nature of gambling. And if the government's now willing to move on some things, well good. But the devil's going to be in the detail.
1: The coalition says more focus should be put on attracting skilled workers to Australia rather than overseas students. News Corp is reporting One Nation wants an overhaul of visa categories that let overseas students bring their immediate family to Australia. Nationals MP David Littleproud says universities should be primarily educating Australians.
3: Sydney University alone makes $1.7 billion out of foreign students, and they represent 51% of the students they educate. Now, Australian universities should primarily be there for Australian students. So we've got a skill shortage. We should be educating our own.
1: An investigation's underway after a near miss between two planes at Sydney Airport. Dusty Fitzpatrick reports.
4: A Jetstar flight attendant was injured in the near collision on the tarmac at the airport. It's understood a Jetstar pilot was forced to slam on the brakes to miss a Qatar aircraft which was being towed by a tug. The Jetstar operator told passengers he was following instructions when the incident unfolded. Air Services Australia says it is reviewing the incident and will assist with any safety investigations. Dusty Fitzpatrick, Sydney.
1: Workers at BHP's Port Hedland site in WA have walked off the job again over pay and conditions. The weekend action has also seen a 24-hour shiploading ban. WA Industrial Relations Minister Simone McGurk has asked both parties to return to the negotiating table.
5: What's important is not only to try and head off industrial action, which costs members money, but also I think what's really, and potentially the employer as well, but when people can reach agreement, when the parties can reach agreement, you're much more likely to get not only an outcome that people are happy with, but a better working relationship as you move forward.
1: Hundreds of golden retrievers from all over Australia have descended on South Australia's Barossa Valley for a competition to decide the canine cream of the crop. Sarah Patterson reports.
6: Held every 3 years, it's a beloved battle of beauty and brains. Mostly beauty, though. There were pooches aplenty at the regional South Australian town of Tanunda over the weekend for the 13th Golden Retriever National, with some 300 dogs going head-to-head, 60 of them in the obedience category and 280 others judged on their appearance. In the end, it was 10-year-old Bruce from Queensland who claimed the winner of winners category. At almost 10 years old, Bruce isn't far off retirement now, but it didn't stop this very handsome gentleman from being judged the best in the world.
1: This is Air National News. Carlton has taken another big step towards finals footy by overwhelming an injury hit St Kilda at Marble Stadium by 44 points. The win, which almost took a back seat to Nasiah Wanganeen-Malira's serious hamstring injury minutes into the contest, puts the 10th-placed Blues 2 wins clear of the Saints. It's their 10th win from 12 games under interim coach Josh Fraser, who's nearing a decision on entering the club's coaching hiring process. The St George Dragons have surprised their home crowd with a win at Jubilee Stadium to wrap up round 23 of the NRL. Terry Daniel reports.
7: The Dragons have beaten the Cronulla Sharks 24 points to 16. It marks just their third victory of the season. The upset puts Cronulla's top four NRL finish in doubt. Sharks coach Craig Fitzgibbon says they simply got outplayed.
8: I honestly just thought they outperformed us today, like fair and square. Like don't suck about it, don't make excuses, just cop it on the chin, do something about it. They outworked us. Mate, that hurts.
7: Earlier, the Newcastle Knights held on to beat the Canberra Raiders 34 to 24 after a late sin binning to Corey Horsburgh. The result ends the Canberra Raiders season while keeping the Newcastle Knights' top four hopes alive. Terry Daniel, Air Sport.
1: And Australia's Isaac Beecroft has won gold and set a new world record in the under 25 kilometre race walk in Oregon. Australian Independent Radio News.
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12: Well, indeed, we're expecting a cloudy old day today with a very high chance of showers and maybe even a thunderstorm late this morning and into the afternoon. Winds are going to pick up as well to become westerlies at 35 kilometres an hour in the middle of the day, decreasing to about 50 to 25 tonight. Today is fine age and moderate, and that sun protection still recommended, though, between 9:30 this morning and at 2:10 tomorrow. Then you can throw all that out the window tomorrow, sunny, 8 to 24.
11: 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Traffic.
13: Morning, everybody. Into the Monday morning commute. Looks good early. There was an overnight problem through Mains Road at Sunnybank. It looks like that's cleared away and, in fact, flowing pretty well through that section of road. Pacific Motorway northbound through Slacks Creek. Yeah, it's getting busier in the northbound direction. Good conditions, though, as you hit the 8 Mile Plain stretch through towards Mount Gravatt and beyond. We'll keep an eye out for that. Of course, you've got that slower traffic through the back of Forest Lake, Heathwood, Parkinson on the Logan Motorway in the eastbound direction, but a decent flow of traffic early show day for someone today, so it's going to be things a little bit lighter inbound. Sunnybank through has cleared that run through Battersea Road building, but still looking fairly good early as well. Need a tyre or wheel upgrade for your vehicle? Only one place to go. Sponsor Keith Four Wheels, 11 Smallwood Street, Underwood. Phone 3841 6244. Keith Four Wheels, they'll keep you moving. It's Jay Moore. Go traffic in 30 minutes.
12: Thank you so much, DJ. I must be the only person who didn't receive the email saying that today was a public holiday, because I don't live in Logan, of course. Anyway, here we are, and I hope that we're going to make the best of it, and Jay's working, doing the traffic, and yours truly here doing brekkie for you as well. And we'll have more about that as the morning goes on, but we won't be telling you about slowing down around the school. We should always slow down around schools, but you don't necessarily have to worry too much about that this morning.
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Good morning. Welcome to a brand new week. It's Monday, the 10th day of August. Great to have you on board for the start of a brand new week and a brand new week of the Battle of the Stars. And I thought, why not? Let's just keep going with our trip around the world and see what songs we come up with today. Anyway, more about that very, very shortly as we continue with the biggest hits and greatest memories with Whitesnake and Logan City's 101.

0: And if you were lucky enough to be having the day off today for the show, and if you're heading to the show, have a fantastic day. If not, then get some chores done around the house. But more importantly, just spend the day relaxing. Maybe stay in bed for a little bit longer. Get up, make a nice cuppa, and just relax for the rest of Monday.
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0: Over the weekend, I thought long and hard about this week's theme, and I thought, let's keep on keeping on. So we're going to. We're going to continue our trek around the planet. Today, we're heading to Europe. And we've got a couple of little beauties that I hope you'll enjoy having a battle today. First up, we have this one from the Dream Academy.

I came from a northern town. I wonder if they're singing about Barrow. Or Barrow in Furness. Up in, well, it was Lancashire when we left. It's Cumbria now. But anyway, that's the life in a northern town from Dream Academy. And we got this all-time great from Bonnie Tyler.

So there are our two songs in the Battle of the Stars for today as we continue our trek around the planet. You want to hear Live from a Northern Town by the Dream Academy, or want to hear more of Bonnie Tyler with Lost in France? Let me know by simply going to the Facebook page. You don't have to get out of bed just yet. We're not doing the draw until around about 15 minutes to 8 this morning, so you can lay in a little bit longer and ponder the situation. It's 20 minutes after 6. Good morning.

Giving more music, not one from Sherbet, not two from Benson Boone, but our third song to take us up to news headlines with Lee this morning. We take in one of the great songs from the Eagles, and as we continue providing more of the biggest hits and the greatest memories on Logan City's 101.

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1: In news headlines, I'm Lee Harrison. Making news today, as politicians return to Canberra, Labor and One Nation have seen a drop in support in the latest opinion poll. The news poll shows the government and the Pauline Hanson-led party, both with 29% primary vote among those surveyed. A body's been found in a suitcase by the side of the road near Goulburn in southern New South Wales. Police say two men raised the alarm after making the grim discovery. The body's yet to be identified. The son of former US President Joe Biden's revealed his father's prostate cancer has spread. Joe Biden announced he was being treated for an aggressive form of the cancer less than 4 months after he left the White House last year. And Israel has rejected the US President's 15-point peace plan for Gaza. Donald Trump's Board of Peace said it had reached an agreement on the complete disarmament of Hamas and other groups in the area. In air sport, Carlton's taken another big step towards finals footy by overwhelming an injury hit St Kilda at Marvel Stadium by 44 points. And St George Illawarra's shocked the in-form Sharks with a 24-16 victory in the local derby at Cogra. These stories and more today. This is Air News.
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5: Morning, everybody. Pretty good flow of traffic early from Beenleigh. If you're travelling using the Pacific Motorway to Greenslopes, that'll take about 32 minutes. A little bit heavier through Slacks Creek as it starts to build for the morning peak hour run, or as much as it's going to get this morning. Gateway looks excellent through from Rapemile Plains through towards the bridge. A little bit of heavy traffic, Logan Motorway through Parkinson as you make your way through in the eastbound direction. Good through the Plaza and up through Frederick Street under speed for the Mount Lindsay Highway. Looks light through Waterford. And just that slow traffic coming across from Fitzy's in towards Logan Lee Road, a little busier as well. No accidents though. Need a tyre or wheel upgrade for your vehicle? Only one place to go. Sponsor Keith Four Wheels, 11 Smallwood Street, Underwood. Phone 3841 6244. Keith Four Wheels, they'll keep you moving. It's Jay Moore Go Traffic in 30 minutes.
6: It's 11.6 degrees in town at the moment as we're heading for a max today of 24 degrees. A moderate fire danger. A cloudy old day today for a public holiday. A very high chance of both showers, maybe even a thunderstorm later this morning and into the afternoon. Winds picking up as well, but they will lighten up a little bit by tonight. But the good news is tomorrow, in for a sunny Tuesday, 8 to 24.

0: Strike the Pose. There's Ed Sheeran's Camera. It's 19 minutes to 7 if you've just woken up. Hello. You don't have to worry about going to work or school today, particularly for our Logan residents. And I think there's one or two other areas as well, like at Redlands, maybe. But there's still a bit of traffic out and about, and Joe will bring us more information about that on the other side of the news at 7 o'clock this morning. Okay, and if you've just woken up at 6:41, the Battle of the Stars, the two songs, we'll tell you about that in a moment.
1: Community Action.
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And this week we're going to continue our trek around the planet and pull up to different places. Today we're going to, one of the many, many towns in the north of England, and this great old song from the Dream Academy.

So there you go, folks. There's your choice for the morning between Bonnie Tyler, Lost in France, or the Dream Academy and Life in a Northern Town. In an hour from now, we'll be playing the song with the most love here on Logan City's 101. But right now, we continue our trek around the planet.

Little Trustful Baby, that's Pink here on Logan Cities 101 on this Monday morning with Peter Carey. Glad to have you on board today. Still to come as the show goes along, we'll have a look at celebrities celebrating their birthday on this 10th day of August, some of the events that happened on this date in history, and we continue with more of the biggest hits and greatest memories. Like this classic from John Denver. To continue our trip around the globe.

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1: Good morning, I'm Lee Harrison. A new opinion poll has found support for Labor has slumped to levels not seen since Julia Gillard was in power. Michael Packey reports.
2: Politicians are making their way back to Canberra after the five-week winter break. The latest news poll shows core support for the Albanese government has dropped to 29%, a result Labor has not seen since 2013, when Julia Gillard was in power and ousted shortly after by Kevin Rudd. One Nation is down slightly but level pegging with Labor, while the coalition struggles on 18% and the Greens have improved to 14. The survey shows voter dissatisfaction with Anthony Albanese remains high, but people still prefer him as Prime Minister, holding a 15-point lead over Pauline Hanson. Michael Packey reporting.
1: An investigation's underway after a body of a woman was found inside a suitcase near Goulburn in southern New South Wales. Sarah Wiedersheim reports.
3: Officers were called to Olin about 61 kilometres south of Goulburn just before 1 p.m. yesterday, where two men had found a suitcase on the side of the road. Inside the suitcase was a body, believed to be that of a female. It's unclear how long the body had been there. A crime scene has been established and the suitcase is undergoing forensic testing. Police are now working to match the remains with any outstanding missing persons. Sarah Wiedersheim reporting.
1: Israel has rejected the US president's 15-point peace plan for Gaza. Donald Trump's Board of Peace said it had reached an agreement on the complete disarmament of Hamas and other groups in the area. Israeli Prime Minister Benjamin Netanyahu says they won't withdraw until Hamas is genuinely disarmed. The son of former US President Joe Biden has revealed his father's prostate cancer has spread. Joe Biden announced he was being treated for an aggressive form of the cancer less than 4 months after he left the White House last year. Hunter Biden has told the BBC it's hard to watch his father in pain.
4: Because it's not good. The cancer has spread, is metastasized into his bones and further. It's very painful. It's very debilitating in many respects, but he's still out there.
1: In other news, another four men have been charged with the murder of a 21-year-old south of Brisbane. The Geelong Cats Board is expected to hold a crisis meeting today over the club's concussion scandal. And an investigation has been launched after a number of drones breached the airspace of an Australian defence hub. This is Air National News. St George Illawarra shocked the informed Sharks with a 24-16 victory in the local derby at Cogra. Earlier, the Knights beat the Raiders 30-24. Newcastle's Kalen Ponga has told Fox League they found momentum at the right time.
5: We're playing some good footy. We're just inviting them into our own end too easily and probably put my hand up myself. I don't know how many errors I had in that first half, but it was pretty bad. But in the second half, we just got back into our groove. Kick the ball, defend well, yeah, got to win.
1: The Gold Coast Suns have broken a 10-game losing streak with a 2-point victory over GWS. For the Giants, the loss has dented their hopes of securing a spot in a wild card final. Suns coach Damien Hardwick says the victory has come off the back of steady improvement in recent weeks.
6: We're doing some stuff that's reasonably solid. We just couldn't get the 4 points, which is the outcome which we're generally judged on. So, look, it was pleasing for the group. Their spirit's been unbelievable. We've had a lot of losses in a row, but to finally salute was a pleasing result and good reward for effort for the boys.
1: And Carlton has held off a St Kilda fight back to claim the opening win of the new AFLW season by 26 points. In an entertaining game that's made a case for more double-header fixtures. Australian Independent Radio News.
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10: Yeah, very cloudy all Monday today. Very high chance of showers, maybe even a thunderstorm late this morning and into the afternoon. 24 degrees, the expected top in the city today. Just a tad over 12 in town at the moment. The winds are going to pick up, though, to about 35k in the middle of the day, but lighten up a little bit later on this afternoon. Today's fire danger moderate, and that sun protection still recommended between 9:30 and 10 minutes after 2 this afternoon.
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12: Morning, everybody. As you flow from Woodridge in towards the heart of Brisbane with a bit of a show day holiday, 23 minutes, not bad. Light conditions through there. Even the Logan Motorway east and westbound just not getting that volume of cars through. It's a little bit of traffic through Ellen Grove as you make your way towards the Ipswich Motorway. Apart from that, a fairly good run. That movement of traffic through Park Ridge, good. Up through Frederick Street, a little bit slower on the Mount Lindsay Highway. And, of course, through from the Hyperdome to Slacks Creek, you've still got that northbound traffic that's under speed. No other major issues. A little bit heavier coming through the Granard Road area, just Ryowena Road at Bow Desert as well. A touch under speed. We'll keep an eye on it. Need a tyre or wheel upgrade for your vehicle? 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Phone 3841 6244. Keith for Wheels. I'll keep you moving. It's Jay Morgo traffic in 30 minutes.
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0: It's 13 minutes after 7 on this Monday morning with more music here on your Brekkie Show. Just a reminder, we'll have the latest Queensland news with Lee from 7:30 this morning. And if you've just woken up, yes, it's a public holiday today, so for many people, no work, no school, but some of us are still here, and Jay will have the traffic coming up very shortly on this 10th day of August. And after this commercial break, we'll have the Battle of the Stars for you this morning.
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And this morning's battle, we're heading to Europe. We're going to go to the northern part. Well, I guess I was a bit presumptuous, because if you lived in England, you'd probably say it was a northern town in England. If you came from Scotland, you'd say a northern town in Scotland. Anyway, it's called Life in a Northern Town. I think you know the song from the Dream Academy.

So there you go, my friends. The battle of the stars today between Bonnie Tyler with Lost in France and Life in a Northern Town from the Dream Academy. The song with the most love will get a spin in about 30 minutes right here on Logan City's 101.

0: Good morning, I'm Lee Harrison. A new opinion poll has found support for Labor has slumped to levels not seen since Julia Gillard was in power. Michael Packey reports.
1: Politicians are making their way back to Canberra after the five-week winter break. The latest news poll shows core support for the Albanese government has dropped to 29%, a result Labor has not seen since 2013, when Julia Gillard was in power and ousted shortly after by Kevin Rudd. One Nation is down slightly but level-pegging with Labor, while the Coalition struggles on 18% and the Greens have improved to 14. The survey shows voter dissatisfaction with Anthony Albanese remains high, but people still prefer him as Prime Minister, holding a 15-point lead over Pauline Hanson. Michael Packey reporting.
0: An investigation's underway after a body of a woman was found inside a suitcase near Goulburn in southern New South Wales. Sarah Wiedersheim reports.
2: Officers were called to Olin about 61 kilometres south of Goulburn just before 1 p.m. yesterday, where two men had found a suitcase on the side of the road. Inside the suitcase was a body, believed to be that of a female. It's unclear how long the body had been there. A crime scene has been established and the suitcase is undergoing forensic testing. Police are now working to match the remains with any outstanding missing persons. Sarah Wiedersheim reporting.
0: Israel has rejected the US president's 15-point peace plan for Gaza. Donald Trump's Board of Peace said it had reached an agreement on the complete disarmament of Hamas and other groups in the area. Israeli Prime Minister Benjamin Netanyahu says they won't withdraw until Hamas is genuinely disarmed. The son of former US President Joe Biden has revealed his father's prostate cancer has spread. Joe Biden announced he was being treated for an aggressive form of the cancer less than 4 months after he left the White House last year. Hunter Biden has told the BBC it's hard to watch his father in pain.
3: Because it's not good. The cancer has spread, it's metastasized into his bones and further. It's very painful. It's very debilitating in many respects, but he's still out there.
0: In other news, another four men have been charged with the murder of a 21-year-old south of Brisbane. The Geelong Cats Board is expected to hold a crisis meeting today over the club's concussion scandal. And an investigation has been launched after a number of drones breached the airspace of an Australian defence hub. This is Air National News.
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7: Still a heavy run if you're making your way through from Kingston. Well, not so much, but that Slacks Creek back to the Hyperdome scenario is still going on, even for the region on an Ecker public holiday. That flow of traffic, though, makes a huge difference. Jim Boomba, Munroobin, Regent's Park, almost delay-free. Do watch out if you're travelling further south of Waterford, Tambourine Road before Quincy Creek Road. Some slow traffic there through the back of Buck, and the rest of that runs through Eden's Landing, Beenleigh looking good, and Kingston through towards South Brisbane or South Bank is going to take you about 35 minutes, and most of the Pacific Motorway does look fairly clear. Need a tyre or wheel upgrade for your vehicle? Only one place to go. Sponsor Keith for Wheels, 11 Smallwood Street, Underwood. Phone 3841 6244. Keith for Wheels, I'll keep you moving. It's Jay, more go traffic in 30 minutes.
8: Currently 13 degrees as we head for a maximum temperature of 24 degrees today. Under cloudy skies, a very high chance of showers, maybe even a thunderstorm late this morning and into the afternoons. Winds are going to pick up as well, but lighten up a little bit by the evening. High range of moderate, some protection between 9:30 and 10 past 2. And tomorrow, Tuesday, a sunny day, 8 up to 24 degrees. And that's the latest news.

0: 18 minutes to 8 on this Monday morning at Logan City's 101. If you want to participate in our Battle of the Stars, you better hurry. Would you like to hear the Dream Academy live in a northern town, which I've just realised are spelled incorrectly on Facebook? Or would you rather get lost in France with Bonnie Tyler? Let me know. The winner's coming up shortly.
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1: Oh, I tell you what, Robin, you just made it. And what you have done, Robin, is you've made it so very close. It would be impossible for me to play one song and not the other. So this morning we had a Battle of the Stars as we went to Europe. We had Bonnie Tyler, we'd lost in France, up against the Dream Academy. Bonnie won, but by just that much. So first up this morning, here's Bonnie.

Danny said in his post he hadn't heard that for a while, so I hope you enjoyed it this morning, Danny. You could sing along with that. And, of course, we had Bonnie Tyler, R.I.P. Bonnie, with Lost in France. And almost a dead heat, Robin brought it very, very close this morning. So without further ado, the Dream Academy with Life in a Northern Town.

Temple of the Stars. We're back again tomorrow morning around Logan City's 101 after the 6 o'clock news. Hope you'll join me again. And for those who joined us this morning, thanks for making it so much fun and making it very close as well.

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1: Good morning, I'm Lee Harrison. Support for Labor has continued to fall amid cost of living pressures and a poorly received budget. The latest news poll shows Labor's primary voters dropped from 33% to 29%. Voter dissatisfaction with Anthony Albanese remains high, but he still has a 15-point lead over One Nation's Pauline Hanson. Vietnam's president is in Australia for his first official visit to Canberra. Sarah Wiedersheim reports.
2: General Secretary and President Tom Lam and more than a dozen ministers touched down in Sydney last night to a red carpet welcome. The Communist leader will attend a number of engagements in Sydney before travelling to Canberra on Tuesday, where he'll hold talks with Prime Minister Anthony Albanese. Fuel, trade and China are expected to be raised during the discussions. Mr Albanese said in a statement he was looking forward to discussing how they can strengthen cooperation between the two nations.
1: A ground control and a tug operator have been stood down after a near miss between two aircraft on the tarmac at Sydney Airport. A Jetstar pilot was forced to brake suddenly to avoid colliding with a Qatar plane, which was being towed. A cabin crew member on the Jetstar flight was injured in the ordeal. The Australian's aviation writer Robin Ironside says it's the second incident of this nature in recent weeks.
3: It does seem to be a symptom of a deeper problem at the air traffic control tower, given that every other day lately we seem to have what air services are calling operation restrictions, which I think is another term for staff shortages.
1: The hopes for a peace deal in Gaza have been dealt a blow with Israel rejecting the current 15-point plan. Donald Trump's board of peace said it had reached an agreement on the complete disarmament of Hamas and other groups in the area, but Israel says it won't withdraw until the militant group is completely disarmed. Former White House advisor and Defense Intelligence Officer Tony Schafer says he expects it'll trigger a fresh round of talks.
4: I think they're going to go back to the drawing board, but until there's a specific military force, probably the Egyptians, Pakistanis, and several other countries, we're just not going to see any movement on either side.
1: A new anti-bullying advertising campaign will be rolled out across the country, urging parents to confront the issue. The campaign will have the message, bullying is harder to spot than you think. Education Minister Jason Clare says the government is trying to address the problem.
5: From next year, it'll be mandatory for all schools across the country to take steps within the first two days when a complaint about bullying happens. Because all of the evidence tells us that if you act quickly here, you can nip it in the bud.
1: And the latest data shows an increase in bulk billing rates across the country. The national rate rose to 84.1% in the June quarter, up 4 percentage points compared with the same time last year. Bulk billing consultations with older Australians have lagged. This is Air National News. Josh Fraser will make a decision this week on if he'll apply for the Carlton coaching job. The Blues, 44 points over St Kilda, have seen the Blues move two games clear of the Saints in the top ten. The interim coach says it was a bit uncomfortable with fans chanting for him to get the job.
6: If I'm brutally honest, I'm not comfortable with it purely because I feel like I'm a product of a lot of people around me, but I appreciate that they feel connected to us as a club. I think that's a really important thing for us moving forward.
1: To rugby league now, and Raiders coach Ricky Stewart has left fire one of his players after their 30-24 loss to the Newcastle Knights in the nation's capital. The Green Machine trailed by just two points with seven minutes remaining, and Corey Horsburgh was sent to Sinbin for slapping Dane Gagai. Stewart says their hopes of making the finals are now over.
7: Wasn't everybody's fault. The six and other blokes out made a massive effort. There's one shit decision, choice has cost us.
1: And Bangladesh could be in for a hiding in the first test against Australia in Darwin starting Thursday. In their only warm-up match, the tourists were rolled to just 54 by a Cricket Australia Invitational side. Australian Independent Radio News.
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6: 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Weather.
8: 24 degrees expected top today, just a little over 13 in town at the moment. Under rather cloudy Monday skies, there's a very high chance of both showers, maybe even a thunderstorm late this morning and into the afternoon. The winds are going to pick up as well to about 35 kilometre an hour westerlies in the middle of the day, but they tell us they'll decrease by evening. Today's Friday, Jim Robert, and then some protection kicks in between 9:30 and 10 minutes after 2 this morning.
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9: Pick our run, but many off for the show day holiday for that run through to the Eck and looking pretty clear. Just through Beenleigh, boaters at Beenleigh Road at Mount Warren Boulevard. A few roadworks going through there worth watching out for. Just haven't got that normal school traffic. Quite happy though, the run through Callumbale on boaters at Road northbound. Trying to get through north of Illawena Street. Looks heavy, still heavier as well through Slacks Creek back to the Hyperdome for that northbound stretch. In the last 15 minutes, seen problems trying to get through just Mount Gravatt and then Holland Park on the Pacific Motorway. Earlier issue on the Gateway has it slow as well in the northbound direction. So a few issues starting to pop up later in peak hour. Need a tyre or wheel upgrade for your vehicle? Only one place to go. Sponsor Keith for Wheels, 11 Smallwood Street, Underwood. Phone 3841 6244. Keith for Wheels, they'll keep you moving. It's Jay, more go traffic in 30 minutes.
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Yes. That was yes. And I've seen all good people on this Monday morning. Coming up very, very shortly, we'll let you know the celebrities who are celebrating their birthday on this 10th day of August. In the next half an hour, we'll have a look at some of the events that happened on this date in history. More Queensland news coming up at 8:30 this morning as we continue playing for you the biggest hits and greatest memories right here on Logan City's 101.

0: We've got the latest Queensland news coming up with Lee at 8:30 this morning. 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

Today is Monday, the 10th day of August, and if it's your birthday, from everybody here at Logan Cities 101, we hope you have a fantastic birthday today. Did you know that Seth Ward was born on this date? Probably better known to you and I as Jimmy Dean. He was born in Texas in 1928. The US singer and businessman died at the age of 81 back in 2010. We also lost one of the Righteous Brothers, Bobby Hatfield. Would have been his birthday today. He was born at Beaver Dam, Wisconsin back in 1940. He died at the age of 63 in 2003. Ronnie Spector, the US singer with the Ronettes, and then, of course, he went on to become a producer. He was born in New York City on this date in 1943. We lost him 4 years ago at the age of 78. John Farris, the drummer with INXS, is blowing out 65 candles today. He was born over in Perth. And today, celebrating his 79th birthday, UK musician and vocalist Ian Anderson. He was born in Edinburgh. Jethro Tull, of course, he was the lead singer of the band. They got together back in 1968. He's the only original member. They had albums like Aqualung, Thick as a Brick, and their biggest single came out back in 1973. A story to go into this, a backstory. His 14-year-old daughter told him that he played the flute wrong. So he then checked the fingering chart, found out she was absolutely right. Decided to relearn the flute. But I think this is when he was playing it incorrectly. Still didn't sound too bad, though. Jethro Tull and Ian Anderson.

0: Good morning, I'm Lee Harrison. A new opinion poll has found support for Labor has slumped to levels not seen since Julia Gillard was in power. Michael Packey reports.
1: Politicians are making their way back to Canberra after the five-week winter break. The latest news poll shows core support for the Albanese government has dropped to 29%, a result Labor has not seen since 2013, when Julia Gillard was in power and ousted shortly after by Kevin Rudd. One Nation is down slightly, but little

0: taking with Labor, while the Coalition the struggles on 18% and the Greens have improved to 14%. The survey shows voter dissatisfaction with Anthony Albanese remains high, but people still prefer him as Prime Minister, holding a 15-point lead over Pauline Hanson. Michael Packey reporting.
1: An investigation's underway after a body of a woman was found inside a suitcase near Goulburn in southern New South Wales. Sarah Wiedersheim reports.
2: Officers were called to Olin about 61 kilometres south of Goulburn just before 1 p.m. yesterday, where two men had found...
1: Investigation's underway after a body of a woman was found inside a suitcase near Goulburn in southern New South Wales. Sarah Wiedersheim reports.
2: Officers were called to Olin about 61 kilometres south of Goulburn just before 1 p.m. yesterday, where two men had found a suitcase on the side of the road. Inside the suitcase was a body, believed to be that of a female. It's unclear how long the body had been there. A crime scene has been established and the suitcase is undergoing forensic testing. Police are now working to match the remains with any outstanding missing persons. Sarah Wiedersheim reporting.
1: Israel has rejected the US president's 15-point peace plan for Gaza. Donald Trump's Board of Peace said it had reached an agreement on the complete disarmament of Hamas and other groups in the area. Israeli Prime Minister Benjamin Netanyahu says they won't withdraw until Hamas is genuinely disarmed. The son of former US President Joe Biden has revealed his father's prostate cancer has spread. Joe Biden announced he was being treated for an aggressive form of the cancer less than 4 months after he left the White House last year. Hunter Biden has told the BBC it's hard to watch his father in pain.
3: Because it's not good. The cancer has spread, it's metastasized into his bones and further. It's very painful. It's very debilitating in many respects, but he's still out there.
1: In other news, another four men have been charged with the murder of a 21-year-old south of Brisbane. The Geelong Cats Board is expected to hold a crisis meeting today over the club's concussion scandal. And an investigation has been launched after a number of drones breached the airspace of an Australian defence hub. This is Air National News.
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8: Well, this morning from Beenleigh in towards Mount Gravatt, it's going to take you around about 23 minutes. Moving pretty well through Slacks Creek, a little bit slower. I'd probably be tempted to come on through Logan Lee Road, give yourself a little bit of an easier commute at the moment. Looks okay from an incident-accident perspective. We're still moving pretty well, that inbound flow of traffic. There was an earlier issue, kept it a bit slow on the gateway, but that's cleared pretty quickly. That flow of traffic up through McGregor looking good. Through Sunnybank, a little bit slower. Moore as well. Both directions, the usual spot though if you're travelling through on Mains Road, slightly under speed. The Logan Motorway east and westbound looking really clear for a show day holiday for the region. Need a tyre or wheel upgrade for your vehicle? Only one place to go. Sponsor Keith for Wheels, 11 Smallwood Street, Underwood. Phone 3841 6244. Keith for Wheels, they'll keep you moving. It's Jay. Going to have more go traffic for you this afternoon from 3.
9: It feels about 19 degrees in town at the moment, heading for a top today of 24 under cloudy skies. There's a very high chance of both showers and maybe even a thunderstorm late this morning and into the afternoon. The winds are going to pick up as well to about 35 kilometres an hour from the west, but maybe decreased later on this evening. Today's fire danger moderate, and that's sun protection between 9:30 and 2:10.

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10: Tranquility Base here. The Eagle has landed.
11: We shall fight on the beaches. We shall never surrender.
12: Mr. Gorbachev, tear down this wall.
13: Happy to do that, Mr. Speaker.
11: So I don't care whether you're happy or not.
0: Today is the 10th day of August, and it was on this date back in 1793 that the Louvre Museum opened in Paris, France. The museum housed in the Louvre Palace, originally built as a fortress in the late 12th century under Philip I. Speaking about very famous buildings, the Smithsonian Institute was established in Washington, D.C. in 1846. Did you know that back in 1889, I bet you didn't, the screw bottle top was patented by Dan Rylands of Hope Glassworks in Yorkshire. He by gum. Candid camera, actually, it was actually called candid microphone, began on U.S. television back in 1948. Mr. Tickle, the very first book in the Mr. Men series by Roger Hargreaves, was published in 1971. And a letter written by Banjo Paterson back in 1939 sold for $27,500 at an auction in 1993. The letter confirmed that he in fact wrote the lyrics to Waltzing Matilda. And let's go back to 1975, when one of ABBA's hits aired for the first time in Australia on ABC TV's Countdown. Can you guess what it was? Starts off with pianos, then kind of builds up from there. And, of course, became a very famous musical too.

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1: Good morning, I'm Lee Harrison. Good morning. A government minister is playing down the latest polling, showing support for Labor has dropped to its lowest level since the Gillard government. Both the ALP and One Nation have seen a dip in support, sitting at 29% of the primary vote in the news poll. The coalition well behind on 18%. Health Minister Mark Butler says there isn't a lot of difference in the numbers and they're focusing on governing.
2: There was another poll which had broadly the same numbers. There'll be a discussion about that. In the meantime, though, we've got 2 weeks of really important legislation that we want to get through the Parliament.
1: Investigators are working to identify a body found inside a suitcase southeast of Goulburn in southern New South Wales. Dusty Fitzpatrick has more.
3: Two men who'd pulled over on the side of Walgan Road at O'Allen made the grim discovery. Police called to the scene found the suitcase under a pine tree on the edges of dense bushland just metres from the road. The body is yet to be formally identified, but it is believed to be that of a woman. It isn't clear at this stage how long the body may have been there. Officers are working to match the remains with any outstanding missing persons. Dusty Fitzpatrick, Sydney.
1: Israel's rejected the peace deal for Gaza. Donald Trump's Board of Peace has reached an agreement for the complete disarmament of Hamas, but Israel says it won't withdraw until the terrorist group is completely disarmed. Former White House adviser Tony Schafer says it'll likely trigger a fresh round of talks.
4: I think they're going to go back to the drawing board, but again, until there's a specific military force, probably of the Egyptians, Pakistanis, and several other countries, we're just not going to see any movement on either side. There's got to be a neutral force that comes in.
1: French authorities have arrested hundreds of people over a series of wildfires in the country. Josh Babbis reports.
5: France's Interior Ministry says 420 arrests have been made over wildfires this summer, including 166 children. More than 120,000 hectares were scorched across the country in the worst wildfire season since World War II. The BBC has examined the cases and is reporting 9 out of 10 fires this year were started by humans. The figures include both accidental and deliberate acts, ranging from people carelessly discarding cigarette butts all the way up to pre-planned arson attacks. In London, Josh Babbis.
1: Country pubs are cutting ties with Tabcorp. Regional and independent pub owners are removing the company's electronic betting terminals after the agency increased weekly fees and lowered commissions. Many say under the new model, they're left out of pocket for having the machines. The AHA warns many other pubs are now likely to follow suit. And new research has found broccoli could help treat an incurable progressive disease. A naturally occurring compound in the vegetable may treat the rare genetic condition Friedreich ataxia. It causes neurons in the brain and spinal cord to deteriorate. This is AIR National News. Carlton has taken another big step towards finals footy by overwhelming an injury hit St Kilda at Marble Stadium by 44 points. The win, which almost took a back seat to Nasiah Wanganeen Malira's serious hamstring injury minutes into the contest, puts the 10th-placed Blues 2 wins clear of the Saints. It's their 10th win from 12 games under interim coach Josh Fraser, who's nearing a decision on entering the club's coaching hiring process. The St George Dragons have surprised their home crowd with a win at Jubilee Stadium to wrap up round 23 of the NRL. Terry Daniel reports.
6: The Dragons have beaten the Cronulla Sharks 24 points to 16. It marks just their third victory of the season. The upset puts Cronulla's top four NRL finish in doubt. Sharks coach Craig Fitzgibbon says they simply got outplayed.
7: I honestly just thought they outperformed us today, like fair and square. Like don't suck about it, don't make excuses, just cop it on the chin, do something about it. They outworked us. Mate, that hurts.
6: Earlier, the Newcastle Knights held on to beat the Canberra Raiders 34-24 after a late sin binning to Corey Horsburgh. The result ends the Canberra Raiders season while keeping the Newcastle Knights' top four hopes alive. Terry Daniel, Air Sport.
1: And Australia's Isaac Beecroft has won gold and set a new world record in the under 25-kilometre race walk in Oregon. Australian Independent Radio News.
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11: Thanks to Peter Carey for the breakfast program. Logan City's weather for the remainder of today is cloudy. A very high chance of showers in the afternoon with the chance of a thunderstorm also. And the daytime temperature to reach 24 degrees. And the UV index, of course, is to be moderate also. And at 6 minutes past the hour of 9 a.m, it is sitting on a beautiful 19 degrees. And you're on Logan City's 101.
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0: The Backstreet Boys with As Long As You Love Me. Roberta Flack and Donny Hathaway, Where Is The Love? And Billy Ocean, what a great little tune. Get out of my dreams and get into my car. Good morning and welcome to the morning program. 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

0: The Proclaimers with I'm On My Way. Bette Midler before that with Boogie Woogie Bugle Boy. Of course, we all know that was the song from the World War II Jump Blues song, of course, which was introduced by the Andrews sisters in the Abbott and Costello film Buck Privates back in 1941. The song at that stage reached number 6 on the Songs of the Century, and Bette Midler's 1972 version, which we just heard, recorded, also reached the top 10 of the US Billboard Hot 100. And to start those little guys was James Blunt with I'll Be Your Man. And don't forget, we play more of the biggest hits, greatest memories, on this great radio station, Logan Cities 101.
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0: Wow. We all got our glasses of water now, sitting down, relaxing after that little bit. And I hope the kids have settled down now after running around the backyard. And of course, that was Ricky Martin with Livin' La Vida Loca. Cole Chisel before that with Cheap Wine, Tina Charles and Dance Little Lady Dance. And the first of our golden oldies for this hour, or the only one for this hour, is Elvis Presley with Good Luck Charm. And stay tuned for this more music as it continues on Logan Cities 101.
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1: Air news this hour. Hello, I'm Steve Fisher. Well, federal politicians are making their way back to Canberra today following a five-week break as new polling shows support for Labor continues to fall and the coalition still in the doldrums. Federal politics editor Michael Packie.
2: Cost of living pressures and a poorly received budget, which is upending the property market, continues to cause havoc for the Albanese government. The latest news poll has seen core support for Labor drop to 29%, its worst performance since Julia Gillard was in power in 2013. Backing for One Nation is also down marginally, but its primary vote is level pegging with Labor. The coalition continues to struggle as the Greens improve their standing. Voter dissatisfaction with Anthony Albanese remains high, but he still has a 15-point lead over Pauline Hanson as preferred Prime Minister. Michael Packie reporting.
1: Israel has rejected the latest Gaza peace deal, despite Donald Trump's Board of Peace reaching an agreement for the complete disarmament of Hamas. Israel says it will not withdraw from Gaza until the militant group has been